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6: I'm a real big rule breaker. So the other night, I called my gal pal and I was like, hey girl, it's 11:45. What are you doing? She was like, watching TV. And I was like, great. I'm going to come pick you up and we're going to have an adult sleepover. Impromptu, ready to go. She was at my house. We were like singing into our hairbrush, like acting like it was like 1997. It was fantastic. And I just want to say, solo YOLO, do that.
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1: Some like it hot, some like it cold, some like it really, really spicy, which is where we're at right now. So there's a huge spike in the spice, and a lot of people are like, wow, that's really hot. And I'm pointing fingers. I'm just going to go ahead and say it. I'm pointing fingers at the younger generation because apparently your spice tolerance is through the roof.
2: Yeah, spice is in. I talk about McDonald's a lot because I love me some McDonald's. The McCrispy, so they have like a Cajun McCrispy. I tried it with that fat sauce. It was burning my mouth. I was like, there's no way people are enjoying how freaking spicy this is.
1: No, I have a blister literally on my tongue right now. I've been struggling with all night because of that Cajun sauce. I didn't want to tell you why. Yeah, it's so spicy.
0: Hey, join the Pop Crush crew. Tap, chat, and be heard. 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

0: awkward moment at a bar. Donnie, Lauren, hang it. I need to know, what do I do? I was at a bar with friends, bar that I go to all the time. One of the bartenders, stop, even though I've seen them many, many times, gave me their number. Now I feel awkward. Can I go there still?
1: Yes, absolutely. You're going to go there. You're going to have a great time. You're going to figure it out if you want to date that person potentially.
0: I don't.
1: Oh, you don't?
0: I don't need to figure it out.
1: I mean, nobody turns down free drinks, right?
0: I know, but I feel like it's so awkward. Eventually, the person's going to be like, hey, you hitting me up or not?
1: No, I think you just show up and just have a good happy hour and call it a day. I mean, maybe I'm wrong, though. Let's get some advice from the crew. Hit us up in the DMs right there on the Pop Crush app. On a train.

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1: Would you attend a wedding where there was a crazy dress code? Donnie Lauren, Pop Crash Nights. So a billionaire, well, first of all, I don't have any billionaire friends, but a billionaire has a 9-page dress code. For me, I'm out. Sorry. 1 page is too much. 9? Nope, I'm not attending.
2: I mean, I'm a girl who loves a wedding. So yeah, give me the 9 pages. I'll do my very best. Best foot forward.
1: Yeah. No. Would you attend? 1-888-900-5217.

0: awkward moment at a bar. Donnie, Lauren, and Hangit, I need to know, what do I do? I was at a bar with friends, bar that I go to all the time. One of the bartenders, stop, even though I've seen them many, many times, gave me their number. Now I feel off. Can I go there still?
1: Yes, absolutely. You're going to go there. You're going to have a great time. You're going to figure it out if you want to date that person potentially.
0: I don't.
1: Oh, you don't?
0: I don't need to figure it out.
1: I mean, nobody turns down free drinks, right?
0: I know, but I feel like it's so awkward. Eventually, the person's going to be like, hey, you hitting me up or not?
1: No, I think you just show up and just have a good happy hour and call it a day. I mean, maybe I'm wrong, though. Let's get some advice from the crew. Hit us up in the DMs right there on the Pop Crush app. On a train.

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1: those
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3: Fireball.
4: Okay, Pitbull. Oh, Mr. Worldwide, 305. I have a confession. Might be weird, but I think he is maybe one of the sexiest people alive.
3: Okay, can I confirm this for you? Do you know that I sat next to him at an award show like 10 years ago? Do you know this?
4: Did you say hi?
3: Donnie, get this. Okay, so I walk into the award show. I've got a ticket that was just like a random ticket. And I get there and I'm a little bit late. And I had to walk down to this section. And I was in the rafters. I was in like the 300s. Get down to where my seat is. I look over and it was 2016. I had to straddle and cross over Pitbull to get to my seat. I finally sit down and I'm mortified because I literally had to crawl over him. And Pitbull is on my left-hand side. And do you remember Chewbacca Mom? She was on my right. Like, that is not... I couldn't make this up. It was weird and wild. We had the best time ever. He was so nice and smoking hot.
4: Like, it's the bald head, right?
3: He's
4: also 5'4", right?
3: Like, yeah, I don't care about that. I love a short king.
4: I know. Oh, I pick him up and carry him around on my shoulders.

another amazing West Texas night here in the Permian Basin because we are spinning it together. Love you guys. It's Donnie, and this is Pop Crush Nights on Mix 97.9.

0: breaks my heart. 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Do your hair in the car. 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
2: I was younger and I was smarter then. You got me. Do you ever make plans like a week in advance, 2 weeks in advance, day of? You're like, why did I make that plan?
3: I'm actually really glad that you reminded me because I need to follow up on something probably right now.
2: It's awful. But why do we do this? When they're like, oh, hey, do you want to come to this thing like 2 weeks from now? And you're like, oh my God, that sounds amazing. Oh, that sounds so much fun. And then day of, you're like, why in the heck did I agree to do that?
3: How am I supposed to predict where my energy level is going to be 2 weeks away from now?
2: Literally. Oh, it's awful. But also, how do you get out of it? Is it bad to cancel? It is bad to cancel, right?
3: Yeah, you have to go. You have to go.
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1: Did a monkey make you cry this week? Lauren Snap, Donny Beach, and Pop Crush Nights. I have been unapologetically sobbing on my couch over Punch the Monkey, who is the monkey that got bullied by his family and his friends at the zoo, and then they ended up finding him a new zoo, and it looks like now he's got a friend that they are selling at IKEA. So if you've got like a pet and you want to get them a cute little toy, definitely do that. But like, why am I so emotionally attached to a monkey?
2: Because he carries around a stuffed orangutan animal. Like, this monkey, it has a better personality than half the men I've dated. Like, this monkey has a life.

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1: 20 nuggets, a quarter pounder, large fries, Oreo McFlurry, apple pie, and maybe a side of cheeseburgers for later. Yeah, heart attack. 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That is Mark Zuckerberg's McDonald's order. Can you believe that's wild? 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

0: Pop Crush.
1: You know that times are tough when people are saying that they have to co-own a home with their friend? So co-ownership is booming. Lots of folks out there teaming up with their bestie, buying a home, living it together, and then they split the profit and go buy their actual home. Look, what are we doing?
2: Oh my God, this is crazy. Me and my friends have really talked about that. We want to buy a vacation home together in Palm Springs. And so it's like, okay, if we all split in, we can all use it and we all have co-ownership. Oh my God, I didn't realize we were on trend. I didn't realize
1: You're so trendy. Also, when you go ahead and put that contract together, can you add one to the list? Because I'd like in on that.
2: Yeah, you could use it forever. You just Venmo me at Donnie for every night. And I need a $10,000 deposit.

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2: We like to hype your night. Lauren Snap, Donnie Meacham. We like to laugh a lot, don't we, Donnie?
3: Oh, we are always laughing. More on the inside, and because my 17 personalities are all talking to each other at the same time, and I am cackling. And lucky for you, we do it Monday through Friday. Yeah, right there in the Pop Crush app.

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1: I was duped into buying one of those. 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
2: Washer.
3: Yeah, I've seen those too.
1: I gotta charge it? Ugh.
3: I was duped into getting a hair tool that supposedly makes it really easy for people with curly hair to straighten their hair.
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2: 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You look gorgeous.
3: Thank you.
2: But you also look gorgeous like this.
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2: Oh, I love a racetrack and they now have soft serve. Love a Wawa if you're from like the Jersey like area. Wawa. Oh, those subs. Okay, my mouth's salivating. I need a Wawa sub right now.
1: Well, Bucky's, Quick Trip, and Sheetz are America's top three. 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Slide into the DM.
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0: 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We're going to talk about it. He looks very concerned. It's going to be a medical mystery, and I'm going to reveal it. Hang with us.
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1: Imagine this. You're hiding from the police. You're like, ooh, maybe they won't see me playing hide and seek, Marco. Not saying polo because you don't want the police to know where you are. But instead, your phone goes off because you're an idiot and didn't put your phone on silent. That's what happened in your daily dose of Florida. A man was hiding from the police. His cell phone started ringing, so they found it.
2: Because it was ringing?
1: Yes. Didn't put it on silent. What?
2: Somebody called 911 and listened for the sounds of the ringtone because it's coming through.
1: Are you serious? Like, these, why are thieves so stupid?

0: many hours of sleep do you get at night? 1-888-952-17. Olivia Rodrigo, she is my new goals. She sleeps 13 hours a night, even when she's on tour.
1: Yeah, you know how, you know it's easy to sleep 13 hours a night when you're rich. 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Because you're not stressing about how you're going to pay your rent. That's how I'm keeping you up at night. It's very easy to sleep 13 hours a night.

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1: Lawrence Knapp, Donnie Meacham, spirit animals. We all have them. Let us know, what is your spirit animal? Slide into the DMs right now. I just found out that otters, they hold hands when they sleep so that they don't float away from their family members. And that makes me so happy to say I would probably be an otter.
2: Aw, see, I would be like an ostrich. Just because, like, I'm very tall, skinny, and then I could just bury my head in the sand when I'm over it. I'd be like, okay, yeah, okay, bury me. Okay, yes, I'm over today. Boop.
1: Let us know what your spirit animal is. Slide into the DMs.
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3: I'm a real big rule breaker. So the other night, I called my gal pal and I was like, hey girl, it's 11:45. What are you doing? She was like, watching TV. And I was like, great. I'm going to come pick you up and we're going to have an adult sleepover. Impromptu, ready to go. She was at my house. We were like singing into our hairbrush, like acting like it was like 1997. It was fantastic. And I just want to say, solo YOLO, do that.
4: Yes, adult sleepover should totally be a thing. Because look, we're on the air until midnight, but on the weekends, a little thing about us, we like to go to bed early. When's the last time you had a gal pal over and just chatted, drank wine, and slept

another amazing West Texas night here in the Permian Basin because we are spinning it together. Love you guys. It's Donnie, and this is Pop Crush Nights on Mix 97.9.

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1: Some like it hot, some like it cold, some like it really, really spicy, which is where we're at right now. So there's a huge spike in the spice, and a lot of people are like, wow, that's really hot. And I'm pointing fingers. I'm just going to go ahead and say it. I'm pointing fingers at the younger generation because apparently your spice tolerance is through the roof.
2: Yeah, spice is in. I talk about McDonald's a lot because I love me some McDonald's. The McCrispy, so they have like a Cajun McCrispy. I tried it with that sauce. It was burning my mouth. I was like, there's no way people are enjoying how freaking spicy this is.
1: No, I have a blister literally on my tongue right now. I've been struggling with all night because of that Cajun sauce. I didn't want to tell you why. Yeah, it's so spicy.
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1: Brush your teeth.
2: That's some grease, right? What she was talking about? That was hair, right?
1: She was talking about her hair. Okay. But, you know, you could really just, like, sing a song anytime you brush your teeth. You're supposed to brush your teeth for 60 seconds at least every single day, twice a day, once in the morning and once at night. Do you do this, though?
2: Brush my teeth? Yes, I do. I brush my teeth. But multiple...
1: But do you sing a song? Do you sing a song while you're brushing your teeth to make sure that you brush long enough?
2: Apparently, what you're supposed to do your, like, the ABCs. And once you get, like, do the ABCs, that's long enough. But I know it's really bad because I have, like, that electric one and it's set to a timer. But there's times where I'm like, is the timer broke? Because it feels like I've been brushing for a really long time.
1: I will say also, though, that I'm a little shocked. A lot of people say if you brush your teeth 3 times a day, you're going to have a longer life. I don't know if I can fit extra time in my day. Like, I'm already brushing enough, right?
2: Like, maybe what? Because you're exercising more for, like,
1: No, it's because it's taking the bacteria out of your mouth, apparently.
2: Oh,
1: yeah.
2: That too.

0: is Pop Crush Nights.
1: So Johnny, a new study says 81% of college grads wish they were taught more life skills.
2: Okay, if you don't have any life skills by the time you've reached college, you're not making... Am I wrong?
1: Good luck out there, kids.
2: It's a hard knock life.

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0: Crush.
1: Would you attend a wedding where there was a crazy dress code? Donnie Lauren, Pop Crush Nights. So a billionaire, well, first of all, I don't have any billionaire friends, but a billionaire has a 9-page dress code. For me, I'm out. Sorry. 1 page is too much. 9? Nope. I'm not attending.
2: I mean, I'm a girl who loves a wedding. So yeah, give me the 9 pages. I'll do my very best. Best foot forward.
1: Yeah. No. Would you attend? 1-888-900-5217.

0: awkward moment at a bar. Donnie, Lauren, hang it. I need to know, what do I do? I was at a bar with friends, bar that I go to all the time. One of the bartenders, stop, even though I've seen them many, many times, gave me their number. Now I feel off. Can I go there still?
1: Yes, absolutely. You're going to go there. You're going to have a great time. You're going to figure it out if you want to date that person potentially.
0: I don't.
1: Oh, you don't?
0: I don't need to figure it out.
1: I mean, nobody turns down free drinks, right?
0: I know, but I feel like it's so awkward. Eventually, the person's going to be like, hey, you hitting me up or not?
1: No, I think you just show up and just have a good happy hour and call it a day. I mean, maybe I'm wrong, though. Let's get some advice from the crew. Hit us up in the DMs right there on the Pop Crush app. On a train.

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0: 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All systems are go. And we are on.
3: 3.
1: Here we go.
3: 2.
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1: Are you ready?
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0: This is Pop Crush Nights.
4: Fireball. Dun, dun, dun,
1: dun, dun, dun, dun. No. Okay, Pitbull. Oh, Mr. Worldwide, 305. I have a confession. It might be weird, but I think he is maybe one of the sexiest people alive.
4: Okay, can I confirm this for you? Do you know that I sat next to him at an award show like 10 years ago? Do you know this?
1: Did you say hi?
4: Donnie, get this. Okay, so I walk into the award show. I've got a ticket that was just like a random ticket. And I get there and I'm a little bit late. And I had to walk down to this section. And I was in the rafters. I was in like the 300s. Get down to where my seat is. I look over and it was 2016. I had to straddle and cross over Pitbull to get to my seat. I finally sit down and I'm mortified because I literally had to crawl over him. And Pitbull is on my left-hand side. And do you remember Chewbacca Mom? She was on my right. Like, that is not... I couldn't make this up. It was weird and wild. We had the best time ever. He was so nice and smoking hot.
1: It's the bald head, right?
4: He's
1: also 5'4", right?
4: Like,
1: he's
4: very... Yeah, I don't care about that. I love a short king.
1: I know. Oh, I pick him up and carry him around on my shoulders.
5: They say the holy water's watered down, and this town's lost its faith. Our colors will fade eventually, so if our time is running out, day after day, we'll make the mundane a masterpiece. Oh my, my, oh my, my love, I take one look at you, you're taking me out.

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2: I was younger and I was smarter then. You got me. Do you ever make plans like a week in advance, 2 weeks in advance, day of? You're like, why did I make that plan?
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2: It's awful. But why do we do this? When they're like, oh, hey, do you want to come to this thing like 2 weeks from now? And you're like, oh my God, that sounds amazing. Oh, that sounds so much fun. And then day of, you're like, why in the heck did I agree to do that?
3: How am I supposed to predict where my energy level is going to be 2 weeks away from now?
2: Literally. Oh, it's awful. But also, how do you get out of it? Is it bad to cancel? It is bad to cancel, right?
3: Yeah, you have to go. You have to go.
2: Fine.
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1: Did a monkey make you cry this week? Lauren Snap, Donny Weege, and Pop Crush Nights. I have been unapologetically sobbing on my couch over Punch the Monkey, who is the monkey that got bullied by his family and his friends at the zoo, and then they ended up finding him a new zoo, and it looks like now he's got a friend that they are selling at IKEA. So if you've got like a pet and you want to get them a cute little toy, definitely do that. But like, why am I so emotionally attached to a monkey?
2: Because he carries around a stuffed orangutan animal. Like, this monkey has a better personality than half the men I've dated. Like, this monkey has a life. And if you see now, like, there's like videos of him, he's like living his best life in the zoo. You know, we don't root for a lot of people, but Punch the Monkey, I'm rooting for you, baby.
1: Same.

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1: 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Yeah, heart attack. What did happen? That is Mark Zuckerberg's McDonald's order. 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Just when

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1: You know that times are tough when people are saying that they have to co-own a home with their friend? So co-ownership is booming. Lots of folks out there teaming up with their bestie, buying a home, living it together, and then they split the profit and go buy their actual home. Look, what are we doing?
2: Oh my God, this is crazy. Me and my friends have really talked about this. We want to buy a vacation home together in Palm Springs. And so it's like, okay, if we all split in, we can all use it and we all have co-ownership. Oh my God, I didn't realize we were on trend. I didn't realize
1: that
2: was
1: so trendy. Also, when you go ahead and put that contract together, can you add one to the list? Because I'd like in on that.
2: Yeah, you can use it forever. You just Venmo me at Donnie Meadham for every night. And I need a $10,000 deposit.

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1: We like to hype your night. Lauren Snap, Donnie Meacham. We like to laugh a lot, don't we, Donnie?
2: Oh, we are always laughing. More on the inside, and because my 17 personalities are all talking to each other at the same time, and I am cackling. And lucky for you, we do it Monday through Friday. Yeah, right there in the Pop Crush app.

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2: and
1: seen
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1: those
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1: too.
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3: And did
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1: worth
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1: It.
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1: Thank
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1: But you
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0: 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I can't stop. Right back into it. 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
1: I was duped into buying one of those. 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
1: I was duped into buying one of those. 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
1: I was duped into buying one of those. 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
5: 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Today is Tuesday, August 18, 2026, and we are the Kid Craddock Morning Show. Just people gathered in a room talking to get your day started. Let's start it off with Kelly Raspberry.
6: I was up very late last night.
5: Doing?
6: Tanning my daughter.
7: Tanning your daughter? Rush.
5: Oh, tanning her hide?
6: Yes, she's so busy, her schedule is so crazy that she had to cancel her spray tan appointment today.
7: Oh,
6: that means mommy had to sit up very late last night and rub her down.
7: Is today the day? Things start today?
6: Oh, well, things have started. The actual rush process, I think, is tomorrow, but she's got a lot of stuff she has to do on campus today and show up for, but she has to be glowy
7: Man.
6: For all of it.
8: Of course.

0: Surprise.
1: Hashtag you too white. Hello, here is JC Chavez.
2: Why is it that I sleep the same way every night? Nothing really changes. I like to sleep in the same position. And why is it that sometimes you wake up with that weird neck pain?
3: Yeah.
2: Like, I didn't do anything different last night. I woke up the same way, but I got that little, hey.
4: What they call a creak in your neck?
2: Just to let you know. You did something dumb in your sleep last night, and we're not going to tell you what it is. You're just going to have to deal with it all day long.
1: Yeah. I'm sorry, JC. You want Kelly to rub you down?
3: I'm getting a rub down today.
2: Kelly's going to rub down today. The real one.
5: Oh, nice.
1: Yeah. Here is Anna. Good morning.
5: Good morning. So last week I told you all about how I got Ryan a wedding anniversary gift, and it's been lost in the mail for over a month.
2: Yeah.
5: And I was debating on it if I should tell him what it is or not, because I was at the point where I was either going to ask for a refund or... I don't know, just kind of figure it out. I ended up telling him what it was, and he was excited about it. And right when I told him what it was, it arrived.
4: Wow.
5: So if I would have just waited like 2 days, I still could have pulled off the surprise. And it was a vintage soccer jersey for his favorite soccer team, Chelsea. Aww. It's like the 1995 retro jersey that he really, really likes. And I jumped through hoops to get it. And so I'm really mad at myself. I should have just not told him.
1: Well, it was still a surprise. It was just a surprise for you.
2: Yeah.
5: But he was really happy with it. So I think it was still worth it.
4: Glad it finally made it back to your place.
1: Here is part-time Justin.
6: So a little Spider-Man trivia, because I watched Spider-Man.
2: Yesterday?
6: Yes, watched it. Not the new one in the movie theaters. The first one.
2: Oh, the...
3: Tobey Maguire?
6: No, Homecoming.
5: Oh, the first Tom Holland
6: movie.
2: Okay.
6: What's the one after Homecoming?
2: No Way Home?
1: I don't remember.
6: No.
7: It has Home in it.
6: It does have Home in it.
2: Far From Home.
6: Far From Home.
1: I'm Coming Home.
6: Then we have No Way Home.
3: We would have studied if we knew being tested.
6: I'm keeping you on your toes, because if I would have just came out here with the facts, y'all would have been like,
2: Where are you getting at?
6: Yeah, we know.
2: What are you getting at with this?
6: I didn't realize that there's 4 Tom Holland Spider-Man movies.
3: Yes. That's why I'm having to do so much research.
6: That's why I did the trivia, so y'all didn't be like, yeah, we knew this.
1: Okay.
6: Anyways, because it was new to me that this is the 4th one. I always thought this was going to be the 3rd one, the one that's in the movie theaters.
2: No, the last one was the 3rd one.
6: Yeah, I figured that out. But I don't think I've seen the next one.
5: So maybe it's the 3rd one for you.
1: You haven't seen the next one?
6: I don't think I've seen Far From Home.
1: None of us have seen the next one.
2: Yeah, it's not
5: You should
2: yet.
5: Probably watch the one right... You should watch Far From Home before...
6: Uh-huh. Well, I watched Homecoming... last night. I think I'm going to watch Far From Home tonight.
5: Yeah. Okay.
6: And then build my way up till I go to the movie.
5: Brand new.
6: Uh-huh. Right.
2: There you go.
6: But so good. I didn't realize that Aunt May was a young woman.
3: She's hot.
2: Well, on this one.
6: Yeah, in this one. Yeah. Which was very refreshing.
2: Mm-hmm.
1: Here is Audrey. Good morning.
8: Good morning. I think this dog is training me to be a parent, and I don't like it.
2: Mm. You're the puppy you're
8: fostering.
1: Yes.
8: I tried to take him out this morning, and he did not go to the bathroom.
5: Mm-mm.
8: They don't just do what you say, and I don't like that.
5: Yeah, they tell you it's like the amount of time that you didn't think that you'd be spending just waiting for your dog to use the bathroom. Yep.
8: Oh, I was so mad.
2: And the more of a hurry you're in, the longer they want to take.
8: Oh, he just never went, and I'm like, well, that's too bad.
2: Because they're like, you seem like you might be a little late for work. Let me go ahead and walk around here a little bit longer. Let me turn around a few times.
1: You in a hurry?
2: This ain't it.
1: Yeah. Oh. Yeah, and then they'll just lay there.
2: Yeah.
8: And is that like equivalent to your kid not tying his shoes or getting his shoes on when you're trying to get out the door?
2: Children also do that.
8: Oh.
2: They do.
1: In the control room, here's Trey.
7: Good morning. So my wife works for a company that has a division in London, and they came over to hang out and like see how they do things in America. And they went and had dinner last night, a little company dinner. And while they were sitting around talking, my wife is talking to this woman from London, and this woman says, oh my goodness, the eclipse last week was incredible. It was amazing. Wow. The trouble is, we couldn't find solar eclipse glasses anywhere.
6: What?
7: Almost all of Europe was sold out of eclipse glasses.
6: Oh,
7: is what this woman told my wife.
2: You missed an opportunity.
1: Why didn't I go to Europe?
7: You had it.
1: Why didn't I go to Europe?
7: They tell you when it's coming again.
2: You don't even need to go into Europe. No, you just go online.
1: No, I need to go to Europe. I need to set up one of those little tents on the corner of the
2: First and Amistad.
1: By the square, Piccadilly Square. By the Piccadilly Square, set up one of those little tents.
3: Piccadilly Square, Trafalgar Square.
1: Yes, I could have gone right in the roundabout. I could have set up
7: $100 a pair.
3: Sell them online.
7: I mean, could have been.
2: Al wants to do it in person. He's an in-person guy.
1: Yeah, I'm more of a hands-on type guy.
3: You know? It's a business write-off.
1: Yeah, sure, Kelly.
3: Fly first class, write it off.
1: Absolutely.

0: Absolutely. Absolutely.
1: For those $10 Solar Eclipse
0: glasses.
2: Yep, there you go.
0: Another. Yeah, and I still got some t-shirts left, too. I got blacked out at Big Al's.
2: Trey wore that the other day.
0: Yeah.
2: He sure did.
3: Yeah. Wait, another, I want one.
4: Another eclipse is coming.
2: Yeah. Sometime.
0: I got it. I'm on top of it.
2: What's going on, Big Al Mac?
0: Yeah, thank you, JC Chavez. People ask what we do when we're not on the radio, at least sometimes. And RG, kind of tied in what you did this morning. I was cleaning poop out of a dog kennel at about 3:05 this morning. You have to take all those little screws out all the way around the perimeter of the dog kennel, take the top off, and then you got to dog poop. Do all that, and then put it back together. So that's what I was doing.
1: Dang, had a little upset tummy last night.
0: Yeah, I guess so. So I'm living a glamorous life.
3: Oh, this dog I have has developed a fear of going outside now and won't walk. So I'm like dragging him with the leash when he's on the harness through the halls and everyone's like thinking I'm abusing him.
0: Yeah.
3: I'm like, y'all.
5: Is it because the concrete talk?
0: I don't know if we train dogs or dogs train us.
3: No, I think he has allergies really bad because he starts choking whenever we get outside every time.
1: Aww.
0: Here is Anna with celebrity birthday.
1: Happy birthday to Madeleine Petch. She's 32 today.
2: Kelly just said she was dating somebody.
1: Tyga.
2: That's interesting.
1: I think they've been together for a minute.
3: A while.
2: That's interesting.
1: Andy Samberg is 48 today. Edward Norton is 57. Christian Slater is also 57. Patrick Swayze would have been 74 today, and Malcolm Jamal Warner would have been 56. Rest in peace. Today's National Icy Day. Was the last time you had an Icy?
3: Ooh, years.
0: I mean, yeah, for real.
3: Years.
2: They're basically Slurpees, right?
3: I was going to ask, what's the difference?
0: Right. Yeah.
4: At the movies.
1: At the movies, yeah.
4: I like to mix the Coca-Cola with the red.
1: Yeah, that's good. That's a good combo.
2: My daughter got mad yesterday because she got done with soccer practice, and another parent picked her up, and they bought them Slurpees. And my wife got there. She had half of it gone, and she goes, "You can't drink the rest." Because it was like 8 o'clock at night.
0: Yeah,
2: that's going to be another 2 hours of staying awake. All that sugar.
3: Yeah, that sounded really cruel.
2: So we have to be mean
3: the
2: parents.
3: The way you phrased it,
2: you can't have the rest.
3: You can't drink the rest.
2: Sometimes you got to be
1: give
2: like that. Sometimes you got
1: to
2: be like that.
1: It's also National Fajita Day. If you feel like guarding some attention,
3: I
1: you know,
3: love
1: the restaurants.
3: Kid Craddock is right. Fajitas, sizzling fajitas ordered at lunch should be banned.
2: They should be plated.
3: You can order fajitas plated so they're not steaming and spitting and smoking all over everybody, and you got to smell like it all day.
2: If you show back up to work smelling like fajita meat, you go home.
1: But it's so funny because I've seen people been like, I've been craving attention lately, so I went and ordered some fajitas.
3: The sizzling part is just for show.
2: Right.
3: You can order them cold plated.
2: And it won't stink you up.
4: It's rare where I've seen the big show where like it smokes so much you can't even see the person in front of the fajita plate.
3: That's the worst.
4: We need to bring those back.
3: No.
4: Yes.
1: It's also National Couples Day. And you guys, it's also Never Give Up Day.
3: How ironic.
0: Couples
3: Al
0: Day.
3: Gave up, be honest.
2: Yeah, he did. Did you call that?
3: You are not allowed to celebrate today.
2: You literally had a really beautiful hairdresser hit us up last week that it was 100% interested. She was all about it. And what's the progress there?
0: I texted her a couple of times. We text back and forth a couple. She lives an hour and 10, 15 minutes away from
3: me.
2: If he wanted to, he would.
3: People do what they want to do.
2: That's right,
3: Kelly. That's what we want.
0: Yeah, I'll do that right after the call.
3: What about a double date? You, me,
6: and you with who?
3: Well, I'd get someone.
2: Oh, I'd do that.
3: She got people.
2: She got dating apps.
3: Yeah.
2: She got them lined up.
3: Uh-huh.
2: She's ready to go.
3: I got a bench.
2: Yeah. Which one you need?
4: How about, Al, you bring somebody for Audrey. Audrey, you bring somebody for Al.
1: Yeah, that's a better idea.
2: That might actually be a good idea.
3: Oh, that sounds so fun.
0: Oh, man.
2: Yeah.
0: That sounds terrible.
3: Oh.
2: Anyway, happy Never Give Up Day, everybody.
1: Yeah, wow.
2: So happy Never Give Up Day. So I don't know if you guys have heard what's been happening at Penn State, but school, like, literally hasn't really started. And this is... This is... not good.
0: Not off to a good start.
2: We'll give you what's been going on in about 10 minutes.
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3: Las Vegas was built for stars. 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
3: 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August 22nd.
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10: We tried to make this the Kid Craddock night show, but Big Al was already asleep. So let's get back to the Kid Craddock morning show.
11: Yeah, if anything, Al wants to start the show around 2 in the morning, if possible. That'd be great.
12: That would be awesome. I'm so alert then.
11: I could tell.
13: Crazy.
11: You could be a part of the show if you want at 800-543-3548. We were talking about fajitas. It's National Fajita Day today. And we're talking about if you're going to go to lunch, get them plated. We got a text that says, good morning. I don't know if you guys know this, but you can order fajitas without the sizzle.
13: What?
14: I just said.
11: Is that or
14: cold plating.
12: Oh, right, yeah.
11: Yeah, but
14: because the sizzling is just for the show. The
11: no, but they want it on the fajita platter.
12: It's still on the platter.
14: Well, it's cold plated. Whether it's a cold fajita platter or a plate, it's still no sizzle.
12: It's no sizzle. Okay. So it's fajitas and sizzling fajitas.
15: Don't order them at all then.
11: Yeah.
14: Well, you could order them just this.
15: You want to
14: spend
15: a
14: lot of time on that.
11: Yeah, interesting. All right, well, listen, if you're a big fan of Harry Styles, we got something really cool for you. Harry Styles in New York City, and you could be there next month. In fact, you could win a pair of tickets to his Madison Square Garden concert. He's doing like 30 of them, right? We got cash to cover your flights and hotel and also a little bit of spending money so you could have fun in NYC. All you got to do to try to get this is donate $20 to Kids Kids and you are entered. 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That's our website. The contest will end at 11:59 Central on Wednesday, August 26th. So you still got a few days to get in on this. Maybe you could do it every day, you know, a little $20.
12: Sure.
11: Every day or every other day. It's up to you.
14: Just so you know, these are really good seats.
11: Yeah.
14: These are really good seats.
12: Oh, okay.
14: They were,
12: good.
14: If you bought them on when they went on sale, they're like $1,000 each.
11: So there's
14: all that. Yeah.
11: And it could
14: really good seats.
11: And you could land that with just $20. By the way, each donation of $20 to Kids Kids gets you 20 entries into the contest. 40 will get you 50, so you get like 10 bonus right there. And your best value is $100 because that one gets you 150 entries.
14: Whoa. Wow.
11: And the concert is Saturday, September 19th. So it's a Saturday

0: show on top of that.
1: That's important.
2: You can make a weekend of it.
0: You can get make a weekend out of it in New York, which is really cool. And all you got to do is throw in $20 and you're helping kids get to Disney World.
2: I can't wait to find out who wins.
1: Me too.
2: That's going to be a fun,
0: it's gonna be a
2: fun
0: call
2: to make.
0: Can't wait. Now, I don't know why, but every 10 years or so, something happens at Penn State University.
3: Yeah, it seems that way.
0: And it's not, it's like bad news stories, including this one. Imagine sending your son off to school and he says, I'm rushing a fraternity. And you get excited and you're like, awesome, man. Go make friendships that last a lifetime.
3: Great, live that college life. Look,
0: I did it. I rushed a fraternity. It was really cool. I made some really great friends out there. But you could rush the wrong one and end up a criminal. 14 people are facing charges after Pennsylvania authorities say they uncovered a cocaine trafficking operation, and it was connected to two Penn State fraternities. Investigators say that two fraternity members were bringing large quantities of cocaine from New York and Philadelphia to their state college, where it was cut, packaged, and sold primarily to students.
3: Wow.
0: So on top of that, they're giving it to the kids on campus.
1: Wow.
0: Now, here's where it gets crazy. Authorities say that some fraternity pledges. These are kids trying to make friends, trying to get in a crowd.
2: Your sweet little 18-year-old you sent off to college.
0: Yeah, they're just trying. They just want to be accepted.
2: In.
0: So they say some fraternity pledges were actually made to package the drugs as part of their hazing and initiation.
2: Oh my God.
0: So basically, if you don't commit this felony, sorry, guys, you can't be our friend.
4: Do you want to be part of the brotherhood or not?
0: Isn't that awful? 14 people have been charged, including one student's father who's accused of hiding the drugs and cash. One of the fraternities has now been suspended. The other one isn't even officially recognized by Penn State. So
1: that kind of, like, I mean, it sucks, but, like, that validates every parent's fear, right? From,
0: right.
1: Like, this, like, just the stereotypes
5: fraternity.
1: Of
5: fraternity. If you break life.
0: Listen, and I know we got a lot of freshman kids starting college.
3: Yeah.
0: If it sounds wrong, if it feels wrong, if you think your future could be ruined, no. Just don't do it. Walk away. There's other fraternities.
2: It's easier to say.
0: I know.
2: They're under so much pressure.
0: I get it. I was there.
5: What draws you to a fraternity? I feel like the only thing I've ever heard about fraternities are bad things.
0: You get business connections, life connections.
5: Sure, sure,
0: with
5: sure.
0: Their fathers. What drew me was...
5: But as an 18-year-old, are you really thinking, hey, let's get these business connections? Are you thinking, oh, cool, we get to go hang out with girls and drink and go crazy?
0: There's parties.
5: That's the only thing I ever hear about fraternities.
0: As a guy, it's hard to get into parties in college because they'll let girls in, but you got to be a part of a group to get in.
5: Because the fraternities are keeping the other guys out so they can gatekeep the women.
0: Right.
5: That's
3: a bad connotation. What I wanted to do more than anything was being a step show.
0: Yes.
3: I just wanted to be...
1: Didn't you try?
3: I was going to pledge Alpha. One of my best friends, Big Mike, he lived across the street from me growing up. He was an Alpha, A5A. And I thought about that. Then I was going to try and do Kappa. They call him Noobs. KSI. And my best friend, another best friend. And then I wanted to do Q-Dog. So I was really gonna do Q Dog. We went to the frat house and everything, and they just ended up not having a pledge line that semester, and so I never did try again.
0: Right, mine they caught me. I played football, and when I stopped playing football, because I had some issues with my physical in college, so I had I couldn't play that year. They seemed like the best shot to be that family atmosphere that I wanted, that team.
3: Yep.
0: So for me, it was a little bit of a lateral move from what I was doing playing sports.
3: Right, right.
0: So it changes for every person. Every girl that joins a sorority, every guy has a different reason for joining. But it all comes down to parties. You get to meet people.
5: Friendships.
0: You don't feel lonely. And
5: sisterhood, brotherhood.
3: And the secret handshake.
0: And the handshake.
3: Yeah. The secret handshake.
1: Yeah. And the merch.
0: Everything's cool.
4: Merch, and you can live in a really nice house.
0: Now,
1: Maybe.
0: If you get selected. Now, a big trial starts today for Meta that could force Facebook and Instagram to make some changes. 29 states are suing over harm to children and addicted young users. The fine could be as high as $1.4 trillion.
3: Oof. Whoa.
0: I know, right?
3: Trillion?
0: Trillion. But lawyers representing the states told the presiding judge last week that $200 billion is more likely. You know, that's a more likely amount right there. Industry experts are calling it social media's big tobacco moment, with Meta as the centerpiece. In the 1990s, tobacco companies were forced to pay billions of dollars for misleading the public about the safety and potential harm of their products, and subsequently saw their power and influence dramatically diminished. Because, it's kind of made a little rise again. I see a lot of people smoking, but...
1: Smoking cigarettes. I've been saying this.
0: But it went away. It seemed to, like, gone down drastically. And have you guys been keeping up with the Flock cameras?
2: The Flock?

0: No, I don't know.
1: Oh, these are the cameras everyone's upset about.
2: So there's growing controversy over flock cameras. You may have seen them out, and you don't even realize it. These are AI-powered license plate cameras that photograph cars and record things like your plate, vehicle color, time, and location. It's like Big Brother, basically. They're keeping track of us. There are now more than 120,000 of these cameras and devices across the country, and police departments can search the data to help solve crimes. That's the good part of it, but here's the problem. There have been documented cases of officers misusing the system to track people for personal reasons.
1: See? Ew.
2: Flock is now responding by they're cutting the retention from 30 days to 7 and adding new safeguards. Supporters call it a crime-fighting tool. Critics call it nationwide surveillance network, and that's debatable depending on how you feel about it.
3: Do we know where they're placed?
2: They're like usually
1: on street lights.
2: Yeah, street lights, corners. Oh. Yeah,
4: they look kind of like those like red light cameras.
2: Now they don't do facial recognition. This is strictly car recognition. So they'll recognize your license
4: that's
2: plate,
4: what they
2: make
4: say.
2: Make model, the color, their direction of travel. The features
5: but
2: like roof
5: have
2: track.
5: Busted driving. I mean, you can see people, right? Yeah. They just get that too.
0: Yeah, there is facial recognition
5: we
0: out
5: don't
0: there.
5: We don't mean to see your face, but we might have accidentally gotten your face.
2: Right.
4: I saw a post recently from people that were really upset because there was one that was on a street light or whatever it was, but it was pointed at a community pool. And so they were wondering, they're like, there's no cars in the community pool,
2: why is it pointed that way?
5: But then you hear about the community pools where people end up getting shot and killed and stuff because you shouldn't be on this property, you disrespected
0: why isn't there
5: me.
0: A camera? Why isn't there a camera?
5: I'm glad there's cameras everywhere. Yeah. I'm one of those people. I'm not doing anything wrong,
0: but put
5: a camera up.
2: But there's people misusing them for stalking purposes.
5: I get that, but if it's used for good.
1: Right. But then it makes you think, why do people like Nancy Guthrie never get found if there are cameras everywhere?
2: Right. By the way, you can see if you've been flocked. There's a website called haveyoubeenflocked.com, and it allows
5: flock
2: drivers.
5: Flock me.
2: It allows. It allows to see if the flock cameras have searched for your vehicle. Somebody's been kind of keeping an eye on you.
0: New movie coming out too. Meet the Flockers.
1: Right.
2: By the way, did you guys see that we now have a potential electric plane?
4: What?
2: Would you trust an electric plane? I feel like I need jet fuel.
3: I don't know how a regular one works either. So
0: I trust the
3: I'm
0: second
3: fine.
0: One.
2: Yeah, because there was a electric plane that officially took off, and they're testing it, and it's been flying to see if we could maybe turn this into a whole thing.
4: Yeah. How long of a warning with the 20% low battery?
2: See, that's the thing.
5: Does a plane go into turtle mode?
0: Turtle mode. Yeah.
1: Low power mode.
2: Yeah. I don't want that.
0: No.
2: But. And it's probably way heavier, too, because of the battery.
5: Got to throw somebody off.
4: Yeah. And to save battery, do you put it on airplane mode?
0: No. Oh, wow.
2: Wow. Yeah. Well, anyway, we might get some electric flights here coming soon. Now, Kelly Raspberry, what's coming up in the celebrity gossip?
5: Well, the Jonas Brothers had a big announcement yesterday. I know Anna's very excited about. You know, on Dancing with the Stars, we've had a dancer with no leg. We had one that can't hear. Now we have our first pregnant dancer.
0: Pregnant dancer.
5: Yeah, we'll tell you who and what's going on when we come back.
6: 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We are the Kid Cudi Morning Show.
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1: I was duped into buying one of those. It's easy, just rub it on your face, this red light thing.
2: Goo washer?
3: Yeah, I've seen those too.
1: I gotta charge it? Ugh.
3: I was duped into getting a hair tool that supposedly makes it really easy for people with curly hair to straighten their hair.
2: And
3: I used it one time and it was not
4: didn't
3: worth
4: work.
3: It.
2: Oh, I had a dream you had straight hair.
3: Really?
2: Last night. You look gorgeous.
3: Thank
2: but you.
3: But you
2: also look gorgeous like this.
5: Is that your first straight dream?
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10: I know we're going to get a bunch of carpoolers probably calling us here in about 20 minutes because we got Does That Make Me Crazy coming up. And I know you want to join our club. You're more than welcome to join because we're all a part of it. We celebrate being different on this show. Mm-hmm. Also got Love Letters to Kelly happening this morning here in about 40 minutes. Our love expert can help you out if you write her at loveletterstokelly.com. But let's go ahead and catch you up with what's happening in Hollywood. With all that celebrity gossip. What's going on, Kelly and Anda?
11: All right, so don't ask me to hang out on November 10th. That date is no good for me because the Jonas Brothers will be in town.
12: Yay!
11: They announced another tour, which is very exciting. And see, here's the thing. So the Jonas Brothers had announced Madison Square Garden, a three-night only special event of a redo of their Burning Up tour from 2008. They were calling it Burning Up Tour All Over Again. They were going to do the exact same set list from 2008.
12: Incredible.
11: And
12: Minus the flips.
11: But they right. But yeah. They marketed it as this is a very special, it's only happening at Madison Square Garden. And when they said that, I said, y'all are a bunch of liars. We know it's going to be great response. Everybody's going to want to go. And then y'all are going to go on tour. And that's exactly what they're doing.
12: You're psychic.
11: Mm. Well, I was one of those fans that was like, oh, this is awesome, you know? Mm-hmm. So their tour kicks off with three shows at Madison Square Garden August 20th and 22nd. And-

0: 22nd, 2020.
1: Through the 22nd, you're right. And then it'll wrap up in New Jersey on December 21st. In between, they'll hit major cities across the U.S., including Dallas on November 10th, Austin November 13th, and San Antonio November 14th. Special guests include Franklin Jonas, Magnus Ferrell, Will Ferrell's son, who was in their Christmas movie, and All Time Low, which is really awesome. But they're doing the thing that every artist does that drives me absolutely nuts. They announced it yesterday, and pre-sale already happens. There's a special pre-sale starting today, and then the general public gets their chance to tickets on Friday. No chance to save money ever.
2: I feel like they were just on tour.
1: They were.
3: They've been touring for like 4 years. Yeah.
0: That's how they make their money.
3: 6 years?
1: Mm-hmm. Yeah.
0: Wow. Yeah.
4: Well, Hayden Panettiere, we learned yesterday that she passed away over the weekend. Apparently, it was an overdose, according to the 911 call. They mentioned that. And also, when EMS got there and responding officers, there was Narcan found on a mattress, but not clear if it was used on Hayden. However, we do know that efforts to save her were not successful. Now, they had the autopsy yesterday. From the preliminary findings, no signs of trauma, but even though those preliminary autopsy results come back really fast, the comprehensive results can take 6 to 12 weeks. Wow. It might be that long before we find out what happened.
5: That's a long time.
4: It is a very long time. So it's just sad. All the outpouring from celebrities has been really sweet, and people are praising her now in her death.
5: Yeah. Mm-hmm.
4: It's just sad.
2: I saw videos of her in Ice Princess. Yeah. And my heart just hurts because then you see that Michelle Trachtenberg.
4: Who recently died as well.
2: So I was like, the two biggest stars from that movie have passed
4: away.
2: She had
4: kidney issues, I believe. I might be wrong on that.
6: Do you have to have an autopsy? I mean, if there's no foul play. So, you know, maybe it wasn't natural causes, but does it give you any more peace within yourself if you're the parent to do the autopsy?
0: I think so.
5: You want to know the why? You want to know what caused it?
6: I'm just asking.
4: Yeah. I'm sure it's not the same for everybody, but I would think
6: right.
1: Yeah. So Whitney Carson, who won Dancing with the Stars with Robert Irwin last season, will be partnered with Guillermo Rodriguez.
6: Jimmy Kimmel.
1: On the upcoming season 35. She is the first dancer to go into the competition while pregnant.
2: Wow.
1: Which is incredible.
4: Which is why they probably partner her with Guillermo.
5: Man.
3: No, honestly.
2: Is he going to be out first?
4: Yeah. Well, they could be like another Andy.
6: He might be a crowd favorite.
4: Maybe.
6: Yeah.
4: He's a crowd favorite, but she doesn't have to do the strenuous stuff with him.
3: And he won't last long.
5: You think the baby in there is going to be like, whoa!
4: She's been dancing a long time. She's already got a couple of older kids.
1: Yeah, she has a 5-year-old and a 3-year-old already. So this is going to be her third child. In addition to Guillermo, we know that Sierra Miller, Mara Higgins, and the Savannah Bananas second baseman Jackson Olsen, they're going to be dancing. The rest of the celebrity and pro dancing cast will be announced on September 2nd on Good Morning America. And yesterday, I saw that Mara Higgins and Rob Rausch were doing a red carpet together.
2: Uh-huh.
1: And Mara accidentally, I guess, spilled the beans that rehearsals start this Wednesday. She was like, I don't know if I can say that or not. And then they asked Rob Rausch, and said, are you gonna be on it? And they both looked at each other and laughed, and they were like, no. And he said that he's never seen the season before.
4: I believe it.
1: Yeah. So I was hoping that he would do it, but it kind of really sounds like he's
6: not. If they're gonna get a Savannah Banana to be on it, they should have got the guy that walks on stilts. That would be a show.
2: Yeah. Did you see them with Kristen Bell?
4: That was so good.
2: And they did Frozen.
4: So good.
2: Oh, I loved it.
1: That was really good.
2: I was like, I think I'm a fan of baseball.
4: It was Frozen, and I had the time of my life.
5: There you go.
4: Yeah.
5: We got it for you right here. You're

0: Yep. She did the lift.
1: I find it incredibly, it makes me feel bad as a dude to know that these guys can sing, do backflips, do baseball tricks, and they can also hit a baseball.
2: Yeah.
1: They can do all the things I wish I could do.
3: It ain't fair.
1: Extremely well.
0: Yeah. They're the Troy Boltons of the world.
1: Yeah, they're doing it. They're, right? They are all Troy Boltons.
3: Quadruple threat.
4: Mm-hmm. All right. So the investigation into the disappearance of Savannah Guthrie's mom, Nancy, had a little bizarre turn yesterday. So authorities discovered what appear to be human bones in the desert about 15 miles from Nancy's house.
3: Oh, my.
4: A very remote area, only accessible by a long hike. The bones were bleached completely white from the sun. But even though they found these bones, they don't think it's tied to...

0: Nancy's case. I don't know how they're going to extract DNA from bones that have been out there that long. But it's interesting. A lot of times when somebody goes missing and they're doing investigations, they uncover other victims.
1: Yeah, yeah.
0: So I'm sure there's a lot of bodies in the desert.
1: Probably so. A lot have never been recovered.
0: Yep. But it's been 6 months. And even though they recently released those original kidnapper letters, the ransom notes, still nothing.
2: I still don't. With all the cameras out there, they couldn't track these people that showed up at her house that
0: night. It's real. There's a lot of weird stuff about this case.
2: That is so weird.
0: A lot of conspiracy theorists going on. But it's like, why? What?
1: Yeah.
0: Why?
1: What, yeah, what? I don't know. I don't know how she makes it. Savannah, I don't know how she goes on.
0: Well, a lot of people are critical of the way she's handling it. I don't know. I guess if you figure somebody should go into hiding and never come out,
1: I don't know. You can't do that either.
0: But how do you not go on? She's got a family.
3: Yeah.
0: You know?
3: And on the other end, there's a lot of people who end up going missing as well, and no one knows how they got kidnapped.
4: Right.
5: Yeah.
3: They're still missing.
2: Yeah. Yep.
3: Every day.
5: So it's been 2 weeks since Perez Hilton went on that TikTok Live while he was having a bit of a mental episode. Very, very graphic and disturbing video. Don't look it up if you haven't seen it. But the family's most recent statement says at this time, Perez remains hospitalized and is receiving the medical care that he needs. His treatment is continuing in an inpatient setting under the care of a dedicated team and medical and mental health professionals. And while he remains hospitalized, his team has gone back to posting celebrity gossip stories on PerezHilton.com. But the Perez Hilton podcast with Chris Booker, that remains on hiatus, of course.
1: Right.
5: But that's the
2: You know that guy, don't you, Kelly? Chris Booker?
0: Chris Booker is the reason I am here today.
2: Look at that.
5: How so?
0: He was the nighttime DJ on WJMX in Florence, South Carolina. And
2: WJMX.
0: I worked on the morning show, and I had a huge crush on him. I loved him. He went by Booker Madison. Mm. Anyway, Booker always had dreams of working with Howard Stern someday, and he would air it, all this stuff. Anyway, he was always reading the trade magazines, and he saw an ad for some guy in Dallas looking for a sidekick and said, you need to apply for this job. I was like, I don't want to. I didn't want to leave him. I had a huge crush on him and my family and stuff. He's like, Kelly, if you don't send in a tape for this job, I'm going to record you privately and send it in. Mm-hmm. So he strong-armed me into applying for this job.
5: Oh, interesting.
2: Look at that.
0: Yeah, and he ended up working with Howard, and now he's got a really great career. He dated Jennifer Lopez's sister, Linda.
1: Linda Lopez.
0: Back in the day.
2: He dated a Lopez?
0: Yeah. He was one, I think he was at one of the weddings.
2: Still,
0: I think it was the Judd one.
2: That's
0: the
2: J-Lo.
1: J-Lo 2.0.
0: Or it might have been one of the, who was the one that she had? Mark Anthony. It might have been that wedding. I'm not sure which wedding it was.
2: Wasn't J-Lo that sister, isn't she like a newscaster or something?
1: Yes.
0: She was. She's
1: not on anymore. Not that I know of.
0: But yeah, Chris Booker used to be Booker Madison.
2: The connection right there.
5: Look at that.
0: Look at that. All right, real quick. Kanye is planning to perform in Russia. He's got some stadium shows planned in St. Petersburg, October 10th and 11th. They said this arena holds anywhere between 70 to 80,000 people. I guess it depends on how they, you know, design the stage. I don't know. Only a handful of Western artists have traveled to perform in Russia since the Ukrainian invasion, gosh.
1: I don't think I want to perform if there's a war.
2: Right.
3: And next you're going to say Kanye West performs in North Korea.
0: And for like the fifth time inexplicably in the past week, I'm bringing up Tyga again. But Tyga and DaBaby, they played in Moscow in 2025. Jason Derulo recently performed there as well.
1: That must be a lot of rubles or whatever they, what is the currency?
0: I don't know, but you know, like when, you know, when people came to America for the World Cup, they were like, this isn't it's not like what they show us on our news. And I think a lot of, we're only seeing the bad, bad, bad stuff. But I have people who live like in London, friends, and they're like, we're not seeing the stuff on the streets that they're showing us on the news.
2: They go to clubs and restaurants and they have regular lives like we do. We just don't see that.
3: In Russia?
2: Yeah.
6: Apparently, Kanye is very popular in Russia. His tickets to the show, they sold out within hours.
2: Really?
6: I'm sure. Mm-hmm.
2: Interesting.
0: Maybe he'll let his daughter perform with him to make up for her tour being canceled.
2: There you go. Take Northwest. See what happens. All right, well, Kelly Raspberry is working on that entertainment report. We'll hit you with that in about an hour. And we got Does That Make Me Crazy about 10 minutes from now. If you want to join our club, get ready to call us up. Now, this morning, the Kid Craddock Morning Show is sponsored by our friends at Rough Greens.
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0: this is the safe place to do it. Our phone number is 800-543-3548. And all you got to do is tell us about that quirky thing you do and then follow it up by asking, does that make me crazy? And then we'll tell you if you're in our club. Most likely, you'll be in the club. And actually, this is in that realm because Audrey asked me a question. What would you do scenario?
1: Okay. What would you do?
0: Yeah. And she asked me this question, and I said, I would never talk to that woman again. I seriously would not. If I were single and this question was posed, I would never speak to her again.
2: I simply asked JC, what would you do if a woman on a date gave you her fingernail?
0: Oh. Thank you. No.
3: That's gross. Okay, this is coming from a man who saved his nail clippings. I would think you would add that to your collection.
0: My own. But if somebody handed me her nail.
4: Question though, is this like her actual fingernail or like her fake nail that came off?
2: Exactly. Huge difference. And men think it's like the nail itself. When you go to get dip polish, it creates a layer on top of your nail and eventually that comes off. Hence what is happening to me right now after like a month. They start one at a time popping off.
4: And they start like clipping at them.
2: This happened on my date, popped off. And I was like, do you want this? And he was like, no. And I was like, but you could remember me by it. And I put it in his pocket.
0: There's so much gross stuff that gets under the fingernail.
3: That's gross. You
2: know? It was funny. We were laughing.
5: Or the guy could wear it around his neck, like a necklace, like a shark's tooth or something.
4: And that's crazy.
0: That is serial
4: killer
0: mentality.
4: It's one thing to offer it. It's another thing to take it and wear it.
6: This is my girl's nail right here.
0: If I saw a dude with a necklace with a fingernail on it, I would assume he's a serial killer.
4: And I think that's a souvenir. A safe assumption, I would think.
2: But I will say we are going on a second date.
0: Oh, so he did talk to you again.
3: Found somebody to match your crazy. That's good. That's important in dating.
4: Yeah, so if he shows up with your fingernail as a necklace, is that
2: hot?
4: Good, bad?
5: There you go. A finger.
0: So hot.
2: So hot.
0: Get it right there. All right, let's start taking these calls. Does that make me crazy? Is the question, Audrey? Yes. The answer is yes to you.
2: I already knew that.
5: Right.
0: Fingernails out to dates.
3: And crazy that he accepted it.
0: Very crazy. He's also in the club.
3: Crazy on crazy action.
0: Double crazy right there. You guys are meant for each other. That double date, that second date's going to be awesome.
6: Crazy love birds.
0: Crazy love birds. All right, let's get to the phones here and see who's going to be joining us. What's up, Tony?
7: Hey, what's up, guys?
0: Not much, dude. All right. Tell us your quirk.
7: So every time I go to the gym, when I'm in the locker room, and I'm putting in my combination, in my head, I say the wrong combination just in case there's a mind reader in the locker room. just in case they want to break into my locker, you know, they had the wrong combination.
4: Yes.
6: That's smart. You're making sure you're preventing.
0: Yeah.
4: Yeah, I think that's genius.
6: I've done that to people in the mall where I've been like, I know you can read my mind. Yeah. In my mind, seeing if they're going to look at me.
0: Right.
5: Tony.
7: Good. I'm not alone. Good.
0: I got your back, Tony. You never know. No, thank you, bro. Welcome to the club, by the way.
5: They call me Tony. That's pretty funny, Tony. Yeah.
0: You never know when Professor X is going to show up at the gym.
4: So true.
0: Read your mind like that. But I love that you do it too, Justin. Mm-hmm. I do it to the people at the fair that are trying to guess our weight. I feel like they read our mind, and they're like, I'm saying my weight, so I say the wrong weight. That did not work.
6: Nah.
0: What's up, Brian?
8: Hey, guys. Good morning.
0: Good morning. All right, buddy. Let's see if you're going to join our club. Go ahead.
8: I got something. This make me crazy. So I have to go, every time I go to the bathroom, I have to weigh myself before and after.
3: Curiosity gets shown.
6: You want to know how heavy it was.
4: And what has the research found?
0: Yeah, what's the most you've lost?
5: So
8: I've lost, I think the most is about a little over a pound. But to make it worse, last week, I had to have a colonoscopy.
3: Oh.
8: And you know how that prep goes.
5: Yeah.
8: All day.
5: Yeah.
8: On the toilet, on the scale.
0: How much did you lose that day when you were prepping for the colonoscopy?
3: In 24 hours,
8: So I was thinking, you know, I'm going to lose like 5 pounds. And over the 24 hours, it's only like a pound.
5: Okay.
8: Yeah. Stayed well hydrated, I guess.
0: Okay. Yeah, you did stay well hydrated. There you go, Brian.
6: He's a researcher.
0: Welcome to the club, buddy.
5: Well, good job on doing it.
3: Colonoscopies are so important.
5: Yeah. Got a buddy doing
3: one
5: today.
3: People are afraid of them. Yeah. It's the prep that usually gets people. Mm-hmm. Ask for the pills. They don't offer it for some reason, but that drink makes me throw up.
2: Oh, yeah.
0: It's gross.
3: You can do pills.
0: Oh.
3: And it does the same thing.
0: It still gets you.
3: Ask.
0: It gets you.
3: Yep.
0: Gets you going.
6: Do pills, people.
0: James from the text wrote and said, when I

0: walk by my dog, I randomly give her a thumbs up. But if she's barking for no reason or doing things she's not supposed to, I walk by and give her a thumbs down.
1: Ooh.
0: Does that make me crazy?
1: No. The dog's self-esteem.
0: That's kind of funny.
2: Yeah.
0: What if the dog knows? He gave me a thumbs up.
3: Thumbs up, Trip.
0: My tail is wagging. What's going on, Faith?
4: Hey there. How are y'all?
0: Doing awesome. All right, go ahead. Let's see if you're going to join.
4: Okay, so since I was a kid, my sister taught me to put ketchup on my Kraft mac and cheese, and now I cannot eat it like the normal way. I can't eat it.
5: Oh, she ruined it. Maybe improved it.
0: Do you blend the ketchup into the mac and cheese, or you keep it on top? Like a little...
4: I blend it in.
5: Mm-hmm. What about ketchup and eggs? Do you like ketchup and eggs?
4: I do like ketchup and eggs. I'm a ketchup girl.
1: Yeah. I guess we put ranch on everything.
0: That's true.
1: That's acceptable. Make ketchup more acceptable.
6: Right, and I put sriracha on my mac and cheese, and that's not like so far.
1: No. Right. It just gives it a little tang, right?
0: I still find it weird that I love ketchup, but I cannot stand tomatoes. And it literally...
3: Same. Me and you are alike on that.
0: I don't get how our mouths work.
1: If you're putting ketchup on cake, I don't think that would make me kind of go...
0: Yeah, pay the... We're going to try this, but I don't think it's crazy.
5: No, this woman released a recipe, a tomato sauce cake.
1: Ew, it looked gross.
5: No, it looked really good.
1: Is the cake made out of meatloaf?
5: No.
0: Tomato sauce cake?
5: Because you know how they have carrot cake?
6: Yeah.
5: This was tomato cake.
6: Oh. I would try it.
5: I'm going to try it as well.
0: Well, I started following this guy on TikTok that does food combinations that taste like things. And he took a potato chip and put a tomato on top of it, like a cherry tomato, and ate it. And he said that tasted like pizza.
3: Huh. Okay.
0: But makes sense, though, because pizza is...
3: Right.
0: But for us, non-tomato love.
3: Yeah.
0: Adrian, how you doing?
7: Good.
0: Good.
5: Good.
0: Good. Well, let's go ahead and go ahead and share away.
3: Short and sweet.
7: What?
0: Go ahead.
3: Hey, go. Go.
7: Does it make me crazy if I scream whenever I get something really rare in a video game?
5: No. You should celebrate those wins and victories. How do you scream? Oh, never mind.
6: Well,
0: you don't want her to scream?
5: I don't know.
0: Give us your celebratory scream. What's it sound like?
6: Don't curse.
7: I can't do it right now. I have to get something really rare in a video game.
0: It only turns on when Adrian's playing.
5: And I bet they're collecting the sprites, JC.
0: That's right.
6: Yeah, you can't do it on command.
0: We're over here getting the sprites.
6: It has to be genuine.
0: Have a great day at school, Adrian.
7: I will.
0: Yeah, I will.
6: I will.
3: Sure you will.
0: I love the confidence right there.
3: I will.
6: Good. I will.
0: All right. Well, let's keep it going. What's going on, Chris?
8: Hi.
0: We would love to hear you're crazy because we like different people, you know? We like you.
8: Thank you. This is my first time.
0: It's your first time? All right. Go ahead and share with us. What is it?
8: All right. So am I crazy that after 1 month of silence, I texted my friend, pufferfish are living meat balloons. They texted, what? And I said... You heard me.
5: No, what did you say again?
0: Puffer fish are meat balloons?
5: Puffer fish are meat balloons.
6: And what inspired that thought?
3: After a month of silence.
8: I genuinely have no idea. I was just laying in my bed thinking. Then I just came up with that idea that puffer fish are living meat balloons.
1: That's pretty accurate.
0: If I hadn't heard from Big Al in 1 month and the first thing he sent me on text is puffer fish are meat balloons, I would love that.
6: It's a good way to break the contact.
0: That's a great icebreaker right
5: break
0: there.
5: Break that into a building.
3: What caused you to take the month of silence?
0: Yeah, you guys getting a fight?
8: Oh, no, we didn't get a fight.
0: Yeah, sometimes you just need a break from your friends.
3: Yeah, you need a break. I get it.
1: Wrong, but you just, you get busy.
5: Are you connected again?
8: I mean, yeah. But, like, we don't really talk that much because of some personal drama.
0: Oh, yeah.
5: Oh, what happened?
1: It's personal.
3: Well, A, I hope it all works out. And B, I got a cousin named Meat Balloon.
0: So there's that.
8: Okay.
0: Chris, have an awesome day. Thank you for your call.
8: You're welcome. Have an amazing day.
1: You too,
0: Chris.
3: You too.
0: And don't forget, pufferfish,
3: meat balloon.
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8: All right, we got our love expert right here, Kelly Raspberry, ready to help you out. 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In a few minutes, we're going to talk about unconventional places people are having birthdays. And would we show up if we were told,
9: okay,
8: I'm having my birthday here. But right now, let's get to it. Let's see what our love expert has in store in.
10: Love letters. Love letters to Kelly.
8: Dear Kelly, you are the love expert.
5: I am.
8: So I'm in grad school, and I met this guy in my program. We've known each other for about 7 months now. We spend a lot of time together. We hang out. I've met all his friends. He texts me when he's drunk. Yeah. He has created a nickname for me. He compliments me and knows my food allergies and the drinks I like.
5: Wow.
8: We have great conversations, but there's been no move on his part. Even people that see us together assume we're dating. When I tell them that we aren't, people are shocked. What gives, Kelly? Should I forget him and move on, or should I say something to clear the air? I don't want our friendship to suffer because I took a risk. Please help me.
5: That's the danger, isn't it? If you say something, you risk it, but it could open the door to a conversation, but you have to be ready for the answer. I use this example all the time. I had to have a conversation with someone where we were seeing each other. We were having fun. What are we doing here? And I finally said, what's going on? I would like to have a real relationship. And he said, in a nutshell, in a much nicer way, I don't. He's like, I like it the way it is.
8: And that's okay.
5: And I had to make the decision if I still wanted to participate, and I did. But I'm just saying, you know, just have the conversation. Yeah, you're risking something, but at least you'll have an answer.
11: Yes.
5: And if you handle it in the right way, and he's a decent guy, he'll say, I just like things the way they are. Let's not mess things up. And then you have to either accept that or say, no, I want more and this is killing me, and leave. Mm-hmm.
8: What about a super flirt line that could lead to
5: like
8: a kiss?
5: What? Give us an example.
8: Like if he texts her late one night or something and goes, hey, what's up? I'm out with my friends. And she says, why don't you come over here and hang out with me?
5: Why don't you come over here and kiss me?
8: Or, even better.
5: No, that's a little bit
8: too forward. Okay.
5: But, you know, it might work on the right circumstances, or he might think you're just joking and be like, whatever, girl.
8: Right.
5: But if you open the door for a guy romantically and he doesn't step through it.
11: Yeah.
5: I think you have your answer.
8: There you go.
9: He's just not that into you.
10: Love letters to Kelly.
9: Kelly, you're the love expert.
5: I am.
9: My boyfriend of 10 months has a lot of baggage. He's got two kids, each from a different ex-wife. I recently found out he was also engaged before his first marriage until she called off the wedding. Within the first 2 months of dating, he lost his job. He had a very difficult time finding a new one, but he did finally find one. While he was down on his luck, I added him to my credit card. Told him he could use it for emergencies.
5: Why are women so desperate for a man?
9: But
5: why are women so desperate that they would do crap like that?
9: Kelly, she loved him.
5: She's desperate.
9: Told him he could use it for emergencies, but don't buy snuff. Well, Kelly, he bought snuff.
5: Well, then that's it. That end it.
9: We talked about it. He said he wouldn't do it again, but Kelly, he did. I was about to break up with him. And then we were told that his sister had 2 weeks to live due to cancer.
8: You can't break up with him now.
9: I stuck with him while his sister died.
5: Okay, so now she's dead.
9: Being there.
11: Oh, my God.
5: What's her next excuse?
9: Being there.
5: He's dipping snuff behind her back on her credit card.
9: Being
5: sister's dead. Now what?

0: Being there with him and his family brought us closer together. I love him, but I'm concerned that he's just a serial husband who can't really be trusted. Is there any reason to think that if we got married, it could change the...
1: Could
0: be the marriage that sticks?
1: Everything gets better after marriage. Hasn't that been proven by history?
0: Or am I just wishing this man will turn into something he's not?
1: Girl,
0: that's from Renee.
1: Take back that credit card, cut it up, slap yourself across the face. I mean, this is ridiculous. Just listen back to your own letter. That's ridiculous. Why do you think you got the magic potion that's going to turn him around? Why are women so desperate? They put up with this crap.
0: She could put something in his snuff. Maybe he'll...
2: Just want to be loved.
1: You know, I mean, people put up with snuff. Okay, whatever. No.
2: The snuff like dip?
0: Yeah.
2: Oh, okay.
0: Yeah.
1: And nobody... No, no. Marriage does not fix everything. I talked to somebody recently who's been with her high school sweetheart, dated for years. They just got married. And I said, oh, is it different? She's like, no, not really. Everything's the same. Everything's the same. But a lot of times it gets even worse because now it's like, oh, well, now I had her credit card.
2: Yeah.
1: Now I got her paying my rent, too.
2: Now I got
1: her buying me groceries and cooking for me and picking up after me. Girl, he's already shown you who he is. He has no ambition. He has no motivation. He's lying to you and buying stuff on your credit card. I get it. Every once in a while, people are down on their luck. He should have been ashamed and humiliated, like, I can't believe I have to do this, but can you spot me $20 or something? But to get on your credit card? That's a bomb.
2: And now he's got it.
1: I want a man who wants to put me on his credit card.
0: That's right.
3: There you go.
2: Yeah.
0: I'll put you on mine.
1: Man, that was my dream to be a kept woman, and I missed my boat. But it's not too late for you. Somebody that will give you his credit card.
2: I missed my boat.
1: I did. It's too late.
2: It's never too late. Never too late.
4: This was one of my favorite Kelly Raspberry responses.
2: Yeah. That's pretty good.
3: Pretty
0: good.
4: It's not too late for you to be a kept woman.
1: It's not. Yeah.
4: That's what we learned today.
2: But it's also okay if you want to work.
3: But if she's like an independent, financially successful woman, why not spoil the guy?
4: Not this guy.
2: Because he's got a track record.
0: Yeah.
4: This guy.
2: He's got a track record.
4: Spoil him with snuff.
2: The snuff.
4: Find someone else to spoil.
0: Yeah.
2: If you want to write our love expert.
0: Enough's enough.
2: Loveletterstokelly.com is where you can do that. There's even a podcast out there, too. New episode dropping tomorrow for you. Now, to switch gears. Mm-hmm. We love birthday parties.
3: We do.
2: But
1: yes.
2: We can be pretty judgy as humans if we get invited to a birthday party and it's not a place we would like to go.
3: Right, and it's a lot of work to plan a birthday party.
2: 100% is, Justin.
3: When you think of throwing your birthday party, you're thinking of throwing it at a house, right?
2: Right.
3: Your house, maybe.
0: Usually, yeah.
3: A bar.
2: A bar's fun.
3: A bar's great.
2: Or karaoke.
3: Karaoke bar, great.
4: Or a dinner.
3: A restaurant, yeah. You make a reservation, and you invite 30 people, and you sit and you talk to 40 people.
2: Okay.
3: Yeah. Sometimes.
1: A lot.
0: That's a lot. But anyway, go
1: restaurant?
0: Ahead.
2: Wait till you hear where Justin celebrated a birthday.
3: My friend Joel wanted to throw his birthday at Chipotle.
1: Ooh,
0: okay.
1: Fun.
3: Right.
0: Okay. All right.
1: Yeah.
3: It was different because usually we were thinking, I was like, what? Not Chili's? Not like.
2: And Chipotle's aren't big.
3: They're not big.
2: You could, like, 100, five of you could take over a Chipotle.
1: Well,
3: right.
1: How many were at this party?
3: 10.
1: That's not bad.
2: No, okay. That's a good amount of people.
4: I actually really like that.
0: Does Chipotle have tables that actually move, or is there anything
3: that sucks? They did have a big old bench that fit all of us. And he said, I like Chipotle. It's my birthday, so we're going to eat there.
4: Simple enough.
3: And
4: I love it.
3: He didn't want to make a reservation and,
2: I don't think they do reservations.
3: No, at a restaurant. He didn't want to do that. And then have friends show up late and then worry about that with the big old party in town.
0: So when his friends got there, did they actually go to the counter and order, or did he have food already kind of laid out
3: for
0: everybody?
3: No, we all each individually ordered our own bowls.
1: I love it.
3: Got to
1: Me
3: our
1: too.
3: Little bench. There
0: I'm
3: was
0: okay
3: cake.
1: And it's simple.
3: There was cake and presents. And it was cute.
4: I like it.
2: What were the looks you guys were getting from other patrons?
3: No, they didn't care.
2: They were all like, that's cool.
3: Basically, we were the only people in there anyways at 8 p.m. on a Friday.
2: We should normalize going to favorite fast food places as adults because we used to have birthday parties at like McDonald's and stuff.
0: That's what I'm talking about.
4: Well, did you see that video of the couple that got married at a McDonald's?
2: No.
4: They had,
2: employees.
4: Like walked down the aisle in the McDonald's and everything. I don't know.
0: A long time ago, I took this girl out. I've told this story, but it's been a while. And we went to McDonald's. And there was no particular reason. I just had a tablecloth. I set it up. I had silverware. I took it up there before I picked her up. And I had all of this stuff. I think I even had a candle or two.
2: Uh-huh. Well, a candle.

0: Are you sure this happened to you? I don't remember this
1: story. I'm 100% sure.
0: Did you dream it?
1: And no. I know exactly the McDonald's. But anyway, it was down the street from my limo service that I used to have. And we had a great time. Probably our first or second date, and we didn't go out for very long.
2: Uh-huh.
1: But I do remember. Why. Yeah, right. I do remember doing that.
2: It made me think of a list. I came up with a list of things that might be unconventional. I'll read them to you. You let me know if that'd be a good place or not.
3: Okay. For a birthday party?
2: Yeah, for throwing a birthday party.
3: Okay.
2: A hospital cafeteria.
3: Their food is so good.
0: I have good food.
1: Some of them do.
2: They're
1: really good.
2: And they're good on the wallet.
3: And if you get sick, you're already at the hospital.
2: Kelly,
3: you know?
0: I'm down with it. It's all circumstantial, but honestly, the food at hospitals.
3: It is really. It's gotten really so good. Much better.
1: I've met chefs, hospital chefs. Uh-huh.
4: If someone wasn't a patient, why would you seek out the hospital?
0: Because we love the hospital
3: food. Yeah, the food. Have you been to the cafeteria?
2: The hospital cafeterias are really good, Audrey.
1: Yeah.
0: They are good because they want to attract. It's like a perk for the medical staff.
2: Mm-hmm. So the gym.
0: We get to benefit.
3: The gym?
2: The gym. You tell all your friends, everyone meet me at LA Fitness or YMCA. God. I want to do a workout with all you guys.
0: That could work.
1: Different.
3: A workout.
0: I would go, but I would have a bad attitude.
3: I would do it.
2: You would show up.
5: How close is this friend?
3: I like that one.
2: Right. What about the laundromat?
3: Oh,
2: you don't have to do laundry. You just show up. Maybe bring your own alcohol. A speaker.
0: I'm gonna vote no on that one. Yeah.
3: This is along the lines of going because I always see the car wash parties.
5: Yeah.
3: There's always people at the car wash, and I always want to stop after, you know, we'll go to a concert, and then I'll be like, oh, look, there's like 100 people at the car wash partying, and my wife is always like, no.
4: Can we chat about that? What is a car wash party?
3: They just go to the car wash at night, and they just drink and have fun.
1: Yeah, I've never heard of such a thing.
2: They just hang out.
3: There's music.
4: So they're not actually doing car wash.
3: No, they're dancing.
5: They do that at some gas stations, too.
3: Yeah.
2: They just pull up.
4: No way.
3: It's the best.
2: A hiking trail. Oh, y'all, I want to go on a hike with 30 of my best friends.
0: That could be cool. Like, if you get to, like, the peak, and then there's, like, a table set up with snacks and drinks, and then you come back down. That could be cool.
5: I would say it depends. Are we doing a mile a hike, or are we doing, like, 8 miles? Because that makes a difference.
2: Maybe, like, a 5 mile.
3: 5 miles good. I would
5: up
3: do
5: and
3: that.
5: Down?
3: Yeah.
2: We got
3: together.
5: Okay. I'll consider.
2: The mall. This is a great idea in my head.
4: Yeah, that's
2: the
4: a good
0: mall.
4: One.
0: The scavenger hunt mall.
2: A scavenger hunt. And then you're like, hey, if you want to buy me something for my birthday, there's all these stores here.
5: You know what? The Christmas party that we had at the mall was my favorite Christmas party we've ever had.
3: Yeah, the mall might be the best one right there.
2: And then the last one, there's a Pizza Hut, an old-fashioned Pizza Hut that I live next to.
3: Yes.
2: I was like, let's turn this into a club.
5: That's cool.
3: They do have the old-school Pizza Huts coming back.
0: Yeah.
3: And that one. If you have any potential birthday spots that we didn't cover, you go ahead and share them with us at 800-543-3548, because those sounded lit.
4: Medieval Times is a sleeper.
3: 100% Medieval Times.
4: I did that for my 18th birthday, and it was insane.
3: That's great. And you can fall in love with the princesses or the knights. The knights.
0: Oh, black and white knight.
3: Uh-huh.
2: My friend did that, and they all dressed up like Shrek characters.
5: Yeah, I've seen that.
3: Now, Kelly Raspberry, what's coming up in your entertainment report here in 10 minutes?
0: We got quite a few things. Law Roach had some fun things to talk about on Z-Wiz Podcast, I'll tell you about. And we've got our first pregnant dancer on Dancing with the Stars. I'll give you the big reveal in today's entertainment report.
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1: I was duped into buying one of those. 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
2: 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Goo washer?
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1: And I never used it. 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Ugh.
3: I was duped into getting a hair tool that supposedly makes it really easy for people with curly hair to straighten their hair.
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3: I used it one time and it was not worth it.
2: Oh, I had a dream you had straight hair.
3: Really?
2: Last night. You look gorgeous.
3: Thank you.
2: But you also look gorgeous like this.
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10: We were just talking about places to have birthday parties at. Enjoy yourselves. Unconventional birthday spots.
11: Right.
10: Allie.
12: Yes?
10: You've done that. We were mentioning the hospital cafeteria. Have you done this?
12: So, in high school, my brother and his best friend would go across the street to the hospital to eat lunch every day. Because it was cheaper, and B, the food was so good.
10: Yeah. Oh, yo, so if you're back in high school and you got that lunch pass and you can leave campus, don't sleep on the cafeteria at the hospital.
12: No, the Mansfield Methodist Hospital has the best breakfast burritos, too.
10: All right, then. Wait, you said breakfast burgers?
12: Breakfast burritos.
10: Oh, burritos.
13: Okay.
10: Well, that sounds good, too. Yes. Well, then now we know. Allie, thank you for your call. You have a wonderful day.
12: Thanks, y'all too.
10: Hey, what's up, Cassandra?
14: Hey, what's up, guys?
10: All right, so you got a birthday coming up. Where are you planning on doing this birthday party at?
14: Well, my son is turning the big 18 tomorrow, and he wants to do it at our morning show's favorite place, Cane's.
15: Yeah.
13: Oh, there you go.
15: You're going to go
10: to Raising Cane's?
14: Raising Cane's. We're going to be at Wynwood, so if anyone's in the area in Oak Cliff, we're going to be there tomorrow.
13: I go there all the time, actually. It's right by my mom's house.
14: Yeah. I'm making a cake for him and everything. So,
15: that's awesome.
14: I love it. I'm enjoying it because he's 18 and he could be doing bad things, but we're going to Cane's, so I'm excited.
13: When did you say you were doing this?
14: Tomorrow evening.
13: What time?
14: Wednesday. 7:30 is the meetup.
13: Ooh, 7:30. I go to sleep by 8. Okay.
10: Well, you can stop by for 15 minutes, Big Al. You just stop by and wish him a happy birthday. What's his name again?
14: Zayden.
10: Happy early birthday, Zayden. Enjoy your birthday party at Cane's. Y'all go
14: all
10: get
14: right.
10: them chicken.
14: Thank you guys.
11: Get them chicken fingers. Combo.
10: Yeah. What's up, Chrissy?
16: Hi.
10: I'm cracking up at yours. Did you already have this birthday party?
16: Yes, we did. We had it last December, so in the middle of winter.
10: This is for your 7-year-old son?
16: Yes.
10: All right, where'd you guys go?
16: Oh, we went to Long John Silver's.
13: I'm down with that. I'm down with that fish and chips.
16: He is obsessed with Long John Silver's.
15: It's that crunchy batter. It's so good.
13: Oh, man.
15: I've never been.
10: What's your son's name?
16: Yes. His name is AJ.
10: I hope AJ gets to be like the spokesperson for Long John Silver.
13: Yeah, for real.
10: I see him on a commercial. They're like, oh, we knew him.

0: Way back
1: that was
0: when,
1: my dude.
2: We had a worst date ever where she was upset that her date took her to Long John.
0: No, you cannot be upset, but it's just funny to have she a birthday party at Long John. That's awesome.
3: I think the staff was really shocked that we were there for his birthday.
0: Oh, I bet.
2: Did y'all wear the pirate hats too?
3: No, but they did give him a cake for his birthday. Cute. So he got a little piece of cake for his birthday from Long John Silver.
4: Adorable.
0: How many people were at this birthday party?
3: About 20.
0: Wow. Y'all packed the Long John Silver.
1: Yeah, you did. Right.
2: Them hush puppies are good.
0: I'll talk about. Thank you, Chrissy.
3: Ooh, it was funny. Thank you.
0: Have a great day.
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6: Kelly's Entertainment Report.
0: Hey, yeah. Shifting gears now to catch up with everything that's happening out there. What's up, Kelly?
7: Well, really quickly, we learned that Hayden Panettiere passed away Sunday afternoon at an apartment in Greenville, South Carolina.
1: Yep.
7: Apparently, it was some sort of VRBO or whatever situation that her on-again-off-again boyfriend had been living in.
0: Yeah.
7: All right, we'll get to that in a minute. But the person who placed the 911 call, possibly him, said it was a possible overdose. When EMS and officers got there, there was Narcan on the mattress. The autopsy was done yesterday, and the coroner's office released a statement saying no signs of trauma were discovered that would have contributed to the death. The cause and manner of death remain pending further investigation and the completion of additional studies. The investigation is active and ongoing. So it could take anywhere from 6 to 12 weeks to get the full report.
1: Okay.
7: But we do know she struggled with addiction issues. She's been promoting her memoir lately, and people are now, we could see she was slurring and visibly. I don't know, it was like she was
0: asking for help. In a way.
7: You know, but here's what we've learned. You know, she was with this Brian Hickerson, her on-again, off-again boyfriend, who served 45 days in prison for domestic abuse. Ooh. She wrote about their relationship, their abusive relationship, in her memoir. And her team said, be really bad for book sales if people knew you two were dating right now. So they've been keeping their relationship a secret this whole time.
0: And the fact that they had Narcan there already, so they were... Like
7: when you're dealing with somebody who's a recovering addict, and the thing I've learned about if somebody has been a terrible abuser of drugs and they get clean, if they ever go back, your body
0: is not used to
7: to handle it. You know, some people, it's like they can abuse their bodies and survive, but once they get clean and go back, that's when their heart can't take it. So that's the latest we know there.
1: Okay.
7: So let's switch the mood here in the studio. Law Roach.
0: Feisty Law Roach.
2: Diva, diva, diva, diva.
7: So he was on Z-Way's podcast, and I'm not familiar with his whole backstory as much. All I know is Zendaya is his girl.
4: Mm-hmm. Yeah.
7: That's the number one, right? Well, Z-Way brought up the fact that Law had an unofficial red carpet boycott of Saint Laurent, Dior, Valentino, Chanel, and Gucci because they said no to dressing Zendaya when he first started working with her.
0: Hey, you missed out.
7: So she brought it up and he said, I think there is an importance of being petty. But I've outgrown my pettiness. I think holding grudges makes you ugly. So in my quest to become more beautiful, I've released some of the grudges that I held, and I'm actually wearing Saint Laurent right now.
0: Oh, okay, Law Roach.
1: All right.
7: Well, then Z-Way said, well, will Zendaya eventually wear one of these brands now that you've outgrown your grudges? He said, no.
4: One step at a time.
2: Yeah, they said no at the beginning.
7: Yeah. Don't be coming now.
4: I also didn't realize his real name is Lawrence. It makes so much sense.
0: Law Roach. I didn't know either.
7: Law Roach.
0: Lawrence Roach. Law goes.
7: So Whitney Carson, she won her second Mirror Ball trophy last year with Robert Irwin. Do you remember who she won her first one with? Back in 2019? I'll save you the guesses. Alfonso Ribeiro.
0: Who's
7: now hosting Dancing with the Stars.
1: That's right.
0: And America's Funniest Home Videos.
7: Right. Well, she is coming back for season 35, paired with a much older and less athletic Guillermo Rodriguez from Jimmy Kimmel Show.
0: He might be athletic.
7: But there's a reason probably behind this, because Whitney's pregnant with baby number 3, and when she starts the show, she'll be about 4 months along.
4: Oh, wow.
7: But she said that as long as the baby's healthy and she's doing well, she wants to compete. And I think there's, you know, we see a lot of pregnant women who continue running marathons and lifting weights or whatever. As long as your doctor's okay with it, we're all judgy pants when we see pregnant women doing anything.
0: Could we start a movement to keep Guillermo in as long as possible?
7: Well, Whitney might be like, y'all, my feet are starting to swell. Can y'all please vote us out? There's sometimes they want to be voted out. I remember when Jerry Springer was on there and they kept voting through. He's like,

0: y'all, please let me go home. He didn't want to do it anymore.
1: Yeah,
2: if it got to that point because of her pregnancy, would they just give him a different partner?
3: Yeah.
1: Yeah.
0: Well, I would think so. Maybe. Or he might be like, I'm ready to go too. Let's bow out together, Whitney. We'll see. But, you know, we do know that a few of the dancers, Mara Higgins, Sierra Miller, that second baseman from Savannah Bananas, those are the four we know of so far. The full cast will be announced September 2nd on Good Morning America, and then season 35 premieres September 15th. So we're less than a month away from Dancing with the Stars. I'm excited. They had one of their biggest viewing audiences last year. There's been a resurgence. If they have the right cast, it'll be a really great season. All right, so the Jonas Brothers are heating things up with the Burning Up tour all over again.
2: Let's go.
0: Celebrating the music they performed. I think Anna said they're doing the exact set list from the 2008 tour.
2: Yeah, that's what they're saying.
0: Well, they first announced just three shows at Madison Square Garden, but wouldn't you know, demand was so huge, they had to announce a full-blown 45-city tour.
2: No one saw that coming.
1: That's how you do it.
0: So they're still going to do the first three shows at Madison Square Garden, August 20th through 22nd. Then it moves to Boston and dozens of major cities, including Dallas, November 10th, Austin, November 13th, San Antonio, November 14th. And it all wraps up right before Christmas, December 21st in Newark. Franklin Jonas, don't call him Frankie. Call him Bonus Jonas. Franklin Jonas, Magnus Farrell, Will Farrell's son.
3: He's pretty
0: and
3: good.
0: And All Time Low will be on tour with them. And there's a special presale tomorrow. General public gets their shot on Friday. All right. So you remember, real quick, back in 2018, Amber Heard, I have to refresh memories, Amber Heard wrote this op-ed piece for the Washington Post about how she had been the victim, the poster woman for domestic abuse. Did not mention names. Remember, she had an NDA she signed when she divorced Johnny Depp. But everybody knew she was talking about Johnny. And he said that article led to Disney firing him from the Pirates of the Caribbean franchise. Mm-hmm. He ended up suing her for defamation. We all saw the trial play out. It's been, what, 4 years now?
1: Been a while. Been a minute.
0: Well, remember, on the stand, Johnny swore under oath he would not return to Disney for a sixth Pirates of the Caribbean movie unless they paid him $300 million or even for $300 million and a million alpacas.
3: What'd they give him?
0: Well, it must have been a million and one, because he is now in talks with Jerry Bruckheimer to come back for a sixth Pirates movie as Jack Sparrow. Wow. Jerry Bruckheimer confirmed it, that they are talking about it. They're working on the script. But this movie is going to focus on Margot Robbie. She's taking over the franchise, so he would be a supporting character. But he swore under oath, so now we know Johnny's a liar.
3: Jackie Sparrow.
0: That you throw the right dollar amount at.
1: Alpacas. Yep.
0: Anyway, that's today's entertainment report.
3: Thank you, Kelly Raspberry. You got a worst date ever coming your way in about 10 minutes. And this morning, the Kid Craddock Morning Show is sponsored by Aura Frames.
0: I love looking back to school photos from all my kids' years in school. 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

0: Las Vegas was built for stars. And on August 22nd, two of boxing's biggest take center stage. Rolly Romero never follows the script.
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1: Teo, I'm here. I'm going all in.
0: It's time to put up or shut up. Rolly Romero versus Teofimo Lopez. August 22nd.
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3: Okay, let's all gather around. Okay. It's time to hear all the juicy details of the worst date our friend Amber has been on. Hello, Amber.
4: Hello.
3: We're excited to hear what. Well, hopefully you're doing good now, but we cannot wait to hear about
4: Absolutely.
3: Your worst date ever.
4: Absolutely, that was the shortest date I'd ever been on as well.
3: Ooh, good tease. Good tease.
4: Yes. Yeah, so we met. We got there, and first he made me wait on him for like 10, 15 minutes before he got there. You know, that's fine, whatever. He said he was already on the way before I left work, so I assumed he would have beat me there, but I digress. So I get there, and we get to the table, and the waitress comes, and she immediately just goes, we already know she wants a water and a salad. And I just looked at him. I was kind of confused because what do you mean I want a salad? I don't want a salad.
5: Yeah.
4: Okay. So then he proceeds to just make corny little jokes like that. He then told the waitress when she came back, oh, I forgot my wallet. She's going to pay and all kinds of stuff. And he didn't. He just would make jokes like that all the time. Okay. He also made fun of my kids' names.
5: Oh.
6: Whoa.
5: Oh, my God.
4: So, like, my daughter's name is Briley with a B, and my son's name is Briar. And he would just make stupid little jokes like, are you being really serious? Like, oh, my gosh, really? Like, just stupid jokes like that. The waitress came back to the table at one point, and she goes, are you okay, girl? Like, it was bad. We went to go play the games because we were at this little sports bar thing that had games in it as well. And when he wanted to play the shooting game, I'm not a video game person. Like, I'm used to, like, you know, the early 90s, 2000s where we had Super Nintendo and the Duck Game and stuff like that. That's my type of game.
6: Right.
4: Okay? No. So he wanted to play this one shooting game, and I told him, I said, hey, I'm not very good at this, but I'll play, you know, so don't get upset if, like, I get us killed or whatever. I ended up beating him, and the dude got mad.
6: Yes.
4: So mad.
5: Yeah.
4: He was done. He said, hey, I don't want to spend any more money on you.
5: Oh.
4: And that was, he maybe spent $20 the entire date because we ended up not even getting food because I was done. I did not want to partake in that anymore. And then at the end of the date, he had the nerve to try and kiss me and offer for me to go home with him.
6: Well, yeah. I mean, he wants to, you know, make it better.
4: No, that lasted 30 minutes, and I was ready to go.
5: Yeah.
6: On behalf of guys, sometimes when we hear these worst date ever stories, I feel the need to just apologize.
3: On behalf of single guys.
6: On behalf of single guys, you know, I'm sorry, because that's wrong.
4: Thank you. It was quite an experience. I'd never, because I had just gotten out of a relationship I was in for 16 years, and so I finally decided, like, hey, let me go out and start dating, and that has been my experience. And then he asked, he said, I haven't found the one, and I don't know what's wrong with me. And I really wanted to message him later and say, well, here is what's wrong with you.
5: Oh, my God. Yeah. Well, since you asked.
6: Yeah, do a PowerPoint presentation.
3: Well, when you do find love and you find a good dude, you give us a call so we can celebrate it with you, okay?
4: Absolutely.
3: Have a great day.
4: You too. Bye.
3: Bye. All right. Who makes fun of a woman's kid's names?
2: Share your worst date ever story.
1: 800-543-3548.
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1: This is the Kid Craddock Morning Show.
3: At some point in our lives, we all find out that we're annoying. You know?
5: Oh, there's yeah.
3: Things that we do that are annoying. And it always hurts my feeling when I find these things out. Because it always comes from my wife.
5: How so?
3: It just, I think I'm doing things that I find to be beautiful and cool, and my wife thinks that it's not.
5: Is it your music?
3: No, she actually likes my music. She actually does like my music. I will get, and it does have to do with music.

0: I do go play the guitar while she's cooking dinner from time to time. And,
1: that's fine.
0: And she likes that. And she's told me she appreciates that. But recently, my voice was kind of hurting a little bit, so I started trying something different. So I'll play the guitar, but instead of singing the song, I whistle it, which is a beautiful art form. Wait,
2: can you give us an example?
3: In your book.
0: I don't have a, like, the guitar's not tuned here, but I'll be playing the guitar.
1: Yeah.
0: And instead of singing the lyrics, I just whistle. Like, if I'm, if it's Sublime, I'll go. But it has the guitar to it. And I think I can do an album.
1: Sure.
3: Of whistling?
0: Yeah.
2: Whistle singing?
0: A whistle.
1: If he practices enough, Kelly.
0: I thought that was pretty good.
1: That was pretty good, especially on cue, because sometimes when you put on the spot to whistle, you can't whistle.
2: Yeah, well, I can't whistle at all.
0: I'm doing this yesterday, and this is when my feelings got hurt, because I'm killing it. I'm over there just sitting by the piano going like, wow.
4: Little songbird.
0: I'm like, this is going to be an album one day, and I see my daughter walk out, and she's just staring at me. And I go, what? I stopped playing. I was like, what? What's wrong? And she said, I don't know if you know this, but... Mommy can't stand your whistling.
2: Oh, no.
1: Oh, wow.
0: And I go, what? I was like, no, you're lying. There's no way whistling is so pretty. It's like a pretty sound. I'm like, there's no way. I go, Kinsey. And she comes out and I go, well, you don't like? She goes, I cannot stand whistling.
3: Nails on a chalkboard.
0: She says it's like nails on a chalkboard. Yes, that's exactly what she said. It's like nails on a chalkboard. It makes me feel anxious and I don't like the whistling.
1: After all of these years.
2: All whistling or your whistling?
0: All whistling, apparently. I've been with the woman for... since we were teenagers.
3: Even if it is just his whistling, she has to say all whistling, you know?
2: True. Mm-hmm.
1: Have you ever whistled at her? Like,
0: all the time.
1: Maybe I told you, I can't whistle on cue.
4: That's not a compliment.
0: Yeah. And there's also the, like, the yeah. You know?
3: But yeah, the nonstop, incessant.
4: For 3 minutes for a song and a guitar.
0: In my head, whistling equates to I'm feeling very happy. I don't think people whistle when they're sad.
2: So, oh, I think we have the sad whistler on the phone.
0: I don't see. It's impossible. That sounded pretty to me in my head.
3: Have you tried humming?
0: Humming is not that good of an art form in my book.
3: But whistling is.
1: It's more difficult.
0: Give me some humming and see if we can.
3: Well, give me a song.
4: I got you.
3: Somewhere over the rainbow.
5: Do y'all want to try it with Katy Perry's "Teenage Dream"?
0: Okay.
3: Oh, it's already started?
1: Mm-hmm. Oh, well, we got a band going here.
3: Oh. Not you, Kelly.
0: What if we did an album together, Kelly?
3: Oh, my.
1: What does your spouse do to annoy you? 800-543-3540.
3: Talk about whistling.
0: Yeah. If there's something that you thought is beautiful that you do in your life, and you just found out your significant, or you want to front your significant other and go like, what my husband or my boyfriend or my girlfriend does is so annoying.
3: Finally reached your breaking point.
0: I was shocked that whistling was that hot.
4: And you don't like how Kinsey drinks water.
0: No, she's a gulper. Yeah. That's
4: a gulp.
0: That's yuck. Gulp.
2: I also realized that I didn't know how Teenage Dream started because we heard the instrumental and in my head I was thinking, here's the thing, we started out friends. That's a different song.
0: All right,
1: totally different song.
0: We'll hear from you here in 10 minutes, Kid Dude.
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6: What we're figuring out this morning is that we're all annoying and people annoy us. It's just, that's how it is. That's how life goes. We have so many people lined up on the phones at 800-543-3548, ready to let us know their annoyances with their significant others. For example, on the text, my husband chews when he drinks. I've watched it for many years, and I just have a question on my face
7: the entire time. Chews when he drinks?
6: So he's
8: chewing food, then he takes a drink, but
6: yeah,
8: he's still chewing.
6: I could see why that could annoy you a little bit.
8: Yeah, that annoys me.
6: With me, it was my I found out, apparently I've been annoying my wife, our entire relationship, with my whistling. My daughter finally let us know yesterday. Mommy does not like that. Justin, you saw one on the text?
9: Yeah, it says when he shows me his baseball cards and tells me about them.
8: is that from Bossman George's wife?
6: I don't know. Nice! That's what we're trying to do. All right, let's get to the annoyances here. Hey, Miranda.
10: Hey.
6: How do you hurt your boyfriend's feelings? What'd you tell him that annoys you?
10: When we go into a store and we have to separate because he goes to find something else, he does this stupid little whistle in the middle of the store and expects me to answer him.
11: Like he's summoning you.
6: Like you're a dog?
12: Like a mating call?
10: Yes, right.
8: Are you supposed to whistle back?
10: I'm not a dog.
6: I'm not a dog.
12: My papa used to do that to call the horses.
6: Can you do the whistle? What's the whistle sound like? Oh, yeah. Yeah, see, that's
11: like you're calling for a dog.
6: Just letting you know.
10: And he expects me to answer back. Like, I'm not answering you in the middle of the store.
13: Come here, Lassie. Come here, good girl.
10: That's great. I love it. That's funny.
6: Thank you for your call, Miranda. Sorry we're like this.
10: Thank you.
6: Sorry we're like this. We don't mean to be like this, but we like whistling. Isa?
14: Yes?
6: All right, what's your man's do to annoy you?
14: Literally everything.
6: Existing.
14: While we're driving down the road, he will take anything, a pen, and click it. He'll snap the back of his ball cap and unclip them and clip it back and make snapping noises. He'll tap. Just repetitive over and over and over noises all the time.
12: He just can't sit still.
8: Yeah.
9: It's so funny how you can love someone so much with your whole heart, and they can also be the same person that gets on your last
6: breath. Right.
8: Yeah.
14: 100%. And he knows it. I'll just look at him and he'll laugh. And he'll continue to do it.
8: He may have restless man syndrome.
6: It should be added to the vows when you get married. And I promise to annoy you for the rest of our lives. Isa, thank you for your call. Have a wonderful day. What's up, Crystal?
15: Good morning.
6: Good morning. So you're the annoying person in your relationship?
15: I am.
6: All right. Shout out.
8: What do you do?
6: What do you do to annoy your husband?
15: I'm usually very quiet. When he comes home from work, he'll have to find me in the house because I'm doing nothing. But if I get excited about something, I get very talkative. And he's like, oh, my God, will you please shut up?
6: You talk too much.

0: You didn't know your husband talk.
1: You're right. My bad.
2: My bad.
3: He married this really quiet girl, and I get excited, and I just can't shut up.
2: Yeah, that's right. He's like, this isn't the package I paid for.
0: Yeah. Right.
2: I didn't pay for the extra talking.
3: Exactly.
2: Thank you for your call, Crystal. Have a great day. Bye.
3: Thanks. You too.
2: Hey, Cece.
4: Hello.
2: Hey. So, are you the annoying one, or is your husband the annoying one?
4: No, he's the annoying one.
2: What's he do to annoy you?
4: Look, I'm not annoying.
2: What's he do to annoy you?
4: The way he chews gum. I don't like it.
5: You can hear the smacking.
6: Ew.
4: Yes, it's the smacking. I'm like, please. But I don't tell him anything, and I just, like, walk away. Or if we're in the car driving, I just zone out. I'm like, I cannot.
2: Yeah, the loud gum chewers can't get to your brain pretty quick.
6: Why, uh-huh. Why won't you tell him, though?
4: I don't. It's because I love him, and, you know, he does this kind of little cute face when he chews it. And so I'm like...
6: Because he's so happy over there.
2: If I tell him to stop chewing it the way I hate him, I'm going to not see his cute little face. Yeah. Yeah. I see you, Cece. Cece, thank you for your call. Have a wonderful day with your gum-chewing husband that looks cute while he's doing it.
6: I hate him, but I love him.
2: I hate him, but I love him.
6: But he's cute.
2: Now, speaking of cute here from the text, my boyfriend literally baby talks our dog every single time. It's so cringy. Pookie this and pookie that. It annoys me to the point where I find myself asking, what's it going to be like if we have kids? Can I even marry him?
0: Same. It's going to be the same. What's going to be?
5: Cutie little Pookie. In the world.
2: Little Pookie. By the way, Pookie is a cute dog name.
5: Pookie.
2: Pookie. Pookie. I like that.
5: I also like the name Cookie.
2: Mm-hmm. Hey, Lexi.
7: Good morning.
2: Good morning. All right. Are you the annoying one or is your husband the annoying one?
7: I love him so much, but it's my husband.
2: Oh, yes. I told you. We're all annoying.
0: Yeah.
2: What's he do?
7: Okay. So I think, JC, you are going to relate to this out of everybody in that room.
2: Because I'm annoying.
7: My husband and I play Fortnite together.
2: Mm-hmm.
7: Okay.
2: Yeah.
7: So we play Fortnite together, and we play in separate rooms, and so we talk on our headsets. And, you know, my husband has, you know, headset etiquette, you know, in the sense that he will, you know, mute his mic if he's eating or drinking something.
2: Yep.
7: And, but sometimes he will, like, if a match gets really intense, if we're fighting a team, he'll, like, suck in air really loud. Through his headset, and it just comes in like he's sucking all the air out of the room. No, it's more like a, you know, like his mouth is open and he's sucking in air, so it's extra loud.
0: So your husband annoys you when he breathes.
6: Yes.
8: Pretty much.
6: In a nutshell.
2: And she says, and another thing, what else does he do that's annoying?
7: So I'm relatively new at the whole Fortnite thing. I've only been playing for a couple of years, and I'm really bad about watching the storm on the map. And so we'll be running from the storm. This man will throw a shockwave grenade down, and if I'm following him too close, it will bounce me way back into the storm.
2: Yeah.
7: And I'm stuck there. And he's like, well, you shouldn't have been following too close.
2: Uh-huh. Yeah, that's how you can tell when people really do care about you.
0: At least you don't have to hear him breathe, though.
5: But he's guilty of that. I'm guilty of that.
2: But at least you're playing with him, Lexi, there, and that's all that matters. You guys have a beautiful relationship. Thank you so much for your call.
5: JC from the Texas says, I don't like that my husband gets in the car, puts on his seatbelt, and then turns on the car. It's too hot for all that. Turn the car on.
6: Yeah.
2: Hey, Holly.
9: Hey, what's up, y'all?
2: What's
9: hey.
2: Up? All right, put your man's on Front Street. What's he do to annoy you?
9: Oh, my gosh. So we'll be riding down the street, and there's no taking a nap with him in the car. He'll name off everything he sees. Everything he sees, every sign, AT&T, gas station. Like, he'll just name off every single sign. Every sign he sees, he'll name it off, or he'll make it into a song. And he's got our two-year-old son doing it now.
6: He's passing it on.
0: Your husband is my grandmother.
2: Yeah, we can read, too. Thanks. Appreciate you.
6: I'll admit I'm kind of guilty of that.
2: There you go.
5: JCPenney.
6: I think it's because I'm on the radio and silence is a problem for me.
0: Yeah,
6: I'm not letting things breathe is not acceptable, so I just start reading signs out loud. I didn't know they had a grocery store here.
0: No, in the same grocery store for you.
6: Right.
2: Next exit, 3/4 mile. Oh.

0: that'll come up quick.
1: Well, at least everyone calling in has somebody that annoys them.
0: Yeah, Al doesn't have anybody calling.
1: Exactly.
2: No.
3: I don't either.
0: She saw the problem by leaving.
2: Right.
1: There's
2: thank you, girl. Yes, she did. Yeah, the only thing she did that annoyed me was left. Yeah, she left without telling me.
1: Because it could be worse. It's hard out there for the people that are dating. Al and Audrey, they know this.
2: Yes.
1: But I saw this dude that posted on BuzzFeed about this girl that he was kind of talking to. And the thing she said that made him completely go, I'm done with her.
3: Uh-oh.
1: They're just having a good conversation. It just started with, man, now I can relax for a few weeks before the next semester, LOL. He responded with, you sure can. And then she came back with, apparently they were going to go see each other. And she said, I want to get my nails done and toes done for Nashville. Will you pay for them?
0: Oh.
1: And that's where everything switched for him. He said, the old me would have done it, but where I am in life right now, I'm good on paying for things for a woman when there really hasn't been anything established yet. I genuinely enjoy the conversations we've had, and I like getting to know you, but we haven't even met in person yet.
2: When
1: it comes to communication, I understand that we both get busy, but I also believe people make time for what they genuinely want.
3: Mm-hmm.
1: I just haven't really felt that from you yet. I'm not saying that to be disrespectful or to put any pressure on you because it's still early on, but I'd rather be honest about where I'm at. So I'm going to be respectfully say no on the nails. I'd rather let us actually meet, spend time together, and see what naturally develops between us before I start doing things like that.
2: My dude. Yeah. All right.
0: Good for him.
1: Because how many dudes would have been like, oh, yeah, baby, yeah. I'll pay for you.
0: How many women expect that now? It's all over social media.
1: And there was a lot of response, Kelly, because a lot of women were like, yeah, I feel you on that. I respect this as a woman, clear and concise. But there was a lady that came back in and said, unpopular opinion, but she actually established the clearest boundary in the exchange. Access to her time, attention, and romantic ability comes with an expectation of investment.
3: Oh, my God.
0: I don't know.
1: Is it really that?
3: I saw a guy talking about online. He thought he was meeting a girl for a date. And then about 30 minutes before, she said, hey, can you actually meet me at the nail salon?
1: Right.
3: And so he came there, and she was expecting him to pay for it.
0: Mm-hmm.
3: So when she told him that right off the bat, he was like, yeah, of course. And then he made her get all of these additions to the manicure and pedicure.
1: Uh-huh.
3: So it cost more and more and more. And then he just left. So she had to pay herself.
4: Yeah, he said, oh, let me go get my wallet. I left it at my car. She goes, okay.
3: Oh, you saw it too?
4: Yes.
5: Mm-hmm. You know, I can't even blame him for that because, I don't know if
1: expecting
5: that's the setup.
1: Expecting somebody you've never met or just met to pay for something like that.
5: And getting your nails done can be expensive.
6: What are men on the hook for a date? Like, what do they have to pay for?
1: The way it should be, if you want to be a gentleman, if you ask a woman out on a date, if I ask Kelly Raspberry out on a date, I go, Kelly, would you like to have dinner with me? I am inviting her and taking her time that she was going to otherwise spend somewhere else. So I am the creator of this experience. I am going to pay for dinner.
6: Yeah. And drinks are part of dinner.
2: Agreed.
1: Drinks, maybe a drink. Obviously, then you get to know a person and you get to see, are they going to take advantage of this?
0: You pay attention to how the woman orders.
1: Right.
0: Is she going to order? That says a lot about how this is going to go.
2: Top shelf this and,
1: the land and sea.
6: Why should she not get top shelf stuff?
0: It sets the precedent. On a first date, that's rude.
6: I'm just asking. Anybody?
1: I'm not saying she shouldn't. I mean, that's up to her. But
0: it's rude.
1: To me, it's going to come off as, she's just trying to
2: entitled.
5: And I guess it's really situational.
3: Yeah. And nails I take as something different because I get my nails done, but that's part of my overall maintenance. I don't see that as part of the date that he would pay for.
4: And she told him on that date, she was like, I'm doing this for you. Don't you want me to look good for our
0: date? Women do not dress and get ready for men. They do it for other women.
5: Yeah.
0: And they are lying if they say otherwise.
1: Yeah. But I found that interesting because you're put in a tough position when a girl's asking for you to pay for the nails. And if you say no, it's done.
4: That's why the first date should be coffee.
1: Right. Something not crazy, not too crazy.
4: Low key.
1: The commitment's not too bad.
4: Let's go get drinks.
3: There we go.
4: After dinner.
1: You can bail at any point.
0: I want to go for ice cream.
4: And then come in.
2: Well, that's fine.
5: Yeah, I have a friend that never stays longer than an hour.
2: There should be a
5: caps it at an hour.
2: A time limit on it. If the date's going well, you got nothing to do. It's Saturday afternoon. Okay, great. But usually during the week, hours.
3: Well, my fatal flaw is every time I go on one of these dates, I end up staying like 5 hours.
1: Yeah, because you like fun.
3: Literally every single date I go on ends up lasting so long.
1: You want Audrey to stay somewhere, make it fun, and she will stay.
3: Oh, I make it fun. They don't have to do anything.
1: Yeah, you will. It'll be fine. Now, speaking of etiquette, let's get into some etiquette here when it comes to if you see the house you grew up in as a child on Zillow. You gonna go to that open house?
0: Yes.
2: Oh,
1: you gonna go to that open house?

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2: I was duped into buying one of those. It's easy, just rub it on your face, this red light thing.
3: What's that? Goo washer?
1: Yeah, I've seen those too.
2: I gotta charge it?
1: I was duped into getting a hair tool that supposedly makes it really easy for people with curly hair to straighten their hair.
3: And
1: I used it one time and it was not worth it.
3: Oh, I had a dream you had straight hair.
1: Really?
3: Last night. You look gorgeous.
1: Thank you.
3: But you also look gorgeous like this.
4: Is that your first straight dream?
3: It was pretty gay because I'm dreaming about hair.
0: Don't miss a minute of the Kid Craddock Morning Show right
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0: Yo, that I think his brother-in-law had of a black bear like in their back wherever they live.
1: Mm-hmm.
0: And I was like, and I said, well, I heard black bears are chill.
1: No.
0: I heard, well, take a listen to, because I heard they're chill. I know polar bears are going to take us out.
2: Yeah, that's bad.
0: Grizzly bears probably going to take us out. And I heard brown bears can be pretty aggressive. But I learned because of a video game that black bears are nice.
3: A video game.
0: It's a video game called Red Dead Redemption.
3: Uh-huh.
0: And when you encounter a black bear in that video game, it's I guess they made it as natural as possible. The bear will not attack you unless you provoke it.
3: Oh.
0: And Ronaldo looked it up, and it is correct. The black bears chill.
1: They're the chill ones?
0: I mean, I wouldn't mess with them or anything like that, but...
3: In Alaska, they had a saying where it was like, if it's brown, lay down. If you play dead, they're not going to mess.
0: Yeah.
3: If it's black, fight back. So if they're trying to be aggressive, you got to punch, yell,
0: because they'll run away because they're chill.
2: Yeah, oh, wow.
3: And if it's white, say goodnight.
0: Right, because you're done.
1: Right.
2: I would lose against any bear.
0: And we would never encounter a polar bear in our lifetime, so we're safe on that one.
2: Never say never.
0: Like, no. Are they going to move over here to the United States?
2: Did you see Sharknado?
0: Right.
2: Nobody expected sharks to fall from the sky.
0: Polar bear-nado.
2: So true.
0: How come they haven't created a scary movie with polar bears coming to the
2: city?
0: There
2: is. Isn't there a scary movie with a
0: there polar is? Bear? With polar bears?
2: Oh, I was thinking the cocaine bear.
0: Oh, yeah.
3: Cocaine bear.
0: I think that was a grizzly bear.
1: Easily confused.
2: Easily
0: I think that was a grizzly bear. We don't have a polar bear scary movie.
1: No, I guess we don't. Polar bear.
4: If he was covered in the cocaine, he would look.
2: That's what I'm saying.
0: Sure.
1: Yeah, good point.
3: In Alaska, they had the stuffed polar bears. They were the size of two refrigerators stacked up.
2: Whoa. Mm-hmm.
3: Tall.
0: Mm-mm.
2: Scary.
0: Mm-mm. So we asked this question a few minutes ago. If you saw your childhood home on Zillow, you're just randomly, oh my goodness, or what's up with my house that I grew up in, and you see that it's for sale, we would all go, wouldn't you want to go back in there?
1: 100%.
2: Yeah, unless it was a house of horrors for some people.
0: Because part-time Justin, this is what happened with your mom.
3: Yes, I was born in Hobbs, New Mexico, and the first house I remember growing up in was on a street named Brecken Street. And so that's where, like, I had my first birthday, that's where I would play, or we'd have Easter, like so many good memories of my childhood in this house. And I would often, every time I go to Hobbs, I would drive by the house and just have all those memories flooding. And I would look at that house and I would always think, I wonder what it looks like inside. But I was always afraid to knock on the door and ask, because who am I, a stranger, to enter these people's home? They don't know who I am.
1: Right.
0: I did that and it got awkward.
3: What I was afraid. I was like, I don't want it to be awkward. So I never did. But yesterday, my mom's like, hey, did you know that our house on Brecken is up for sale on Zillow? And I said, what? So she showed me the photos, and it was a blast from the past, just going inside. It was like everything that I wanted, but I was able to do it from my own living room on my couch and see the photos. Yeah, see the den that my dad had built, and it's still there. And my dad had cut out a wall in the kitchen so it would peek in through to the den. Was just really awesome. I saw my childhood bedroom and the closet that I would throw my underwear in, that I would pee in and hide from my mom. Like, I was still potty training and I didn't want to get in trouble. So I would throw my urinated underwear in top of the closet. I saw the bathroom that I like, I learned to potty.
2: That's
3: my
2: really
3: sister's
2: sweet.
3: Bedroom where I would crawl in her crib and play with her when she was awake. It was my parents' bedroom. It was just our ugly backyard is still ugly.
0: it's still there. Cute to you.
3: But the fact that it was still on Zillow, or that it was on Zillow and I could just tour my childhood home, was insane. I freaking love the internet.
2: Go ahead. No, you go ahead. You finish.
3: No, and then I was thinking, if Google Maps and Zillow got together, not only could you get street views, but they could also go inside each home.
0: You want one where it goes inside?
2: Where you can do like the virtual.
3: If they had a baby, that's, I think, honestly, our world is all going to be digital.
0: Eventually.
2: I did do it once. I walked by my childhood home because it was down the street from one of my friend's houses, and it was for sale, and it was empty, and it wasn't an open house, but we did go up to the door, and it was open.
0: Oh, you walked in?
2: So we did walk in, and the entire house was empty. It was kind of, I mean, we knew we shouldn't have been there, so we just kind of, like, ran around the whole house to see it. It looked exactly the same.
1: Yeah.
2: It was a blast from the past, for sure, but I didn't stay long because I knew I wasn't supposed to be there.
0: See, when I did it, it was in Mexico when I went to go meet my biological dad, and I've told this story on the radio before, but I went down there, and I learned that my biological dad, that I didn't know about for 20-something years of my life, literally lived on the same street I grew up.

0: So when I was there, I walked down to my grandma's house where she basically and my mom lived. And I knocked, I rang the doorbell because I have gates in Mexico, and a person came out and I said, "Hey, I used to live here. Do you mind if I come inside?"
1: And she fell for it.
0: It was a gentleman. But they go, "Yeah.
2: Really?"
0: And I thought to myself, if somebody came to my house and said, "I used to live here. Can I come inside?" Yeah. I don't know if I would be so welcoming.
1: Right.
0: But they said, "Yeah, come inside." And it was just me and my son. And so I walked in there and they let me walk in the front. And I got to relive that, but it seemed so much smaller than I remembered it.
3: Mm-hmm. Yeah.
0: And then I, without asking, walked upstairs. And that's when I could feel them tense up a little bit.
1: Like, what have we done?
0: That's when it started getting awkward. And I walked up to the stairs, and I remember standing at the top of the stairs, and that's where I used to sit when my mom used to have her friends over, and I could listen to them hanging out in the downstairs.
3: Yep.
0: And I would just play with my Ninja Turtles right there. And I started crying.
4: Oh.
0: So you got a grown man who walked upstairs in your house, is standing at the top of the stairs, and I started tearing up, and I saw fear in this person's eyes.
5: Yeah.
0: And I just
4: like, what is he
1: and you
4: do?
1: Were like, "Well, go ahead and give me all your money."
0: It's about
1: this far in.
3: Right.
0: Yeah, I was like, "I'm sorry, I got to go." And then I just left.
1: Oh, I was so lucky when my grandfather passed away, but we went home for the funeral and we just said, "Well, let's just drive by the old neighborhood." The house was for sale, and they were having an open house that day.
0: Oh, see, that's
1: so
0: lucky.
1: This is the house I grew up that had the ditch in the backyard.
0: Yeah, yeah.
1: They had filled in the ditch system in Glendale, but they closed in the carports, and they made it like a sunken den. But the peel and stick mirror
0: that you guys put up,
1: that my mama put up at the end of the hall, they were still there.
4: Oh, wow.
1: Peel and stick mirror squares.
4: Yeah, the things that you remember your parents doing and it's still there. My dad, he planted a little baby tree, and now that tree is strong, thick trunk, tall.
5: That's cool.
4: And I'm like, my dad planted that tree.
5: That's really, really cool.
0: So it's so cool that you guys were able to see that. I think you guys should take a trip and go see.
4: Just go in.
0: Go in.
1: Or buy it.
4: My parents bought that house for $36,000.
0: Look at that. Maybe
1: wow. What's it going for now? Do you remember?
0: Not bad.
4: Over $200,000.
1: Wow. That's a good investment
0: for
1: somebody.
0: Come up right there. Oh, it's a nice little trip down memory lane right there.
3: Yep.
0: Now, this morning, the Kid Craddock Morning Show is sponsored by ZipRecruiter.
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6: We tried to make this the Kid Craddock night show, but Big Al was already asleep. So let's get back to the Kid Craddock morning show.
7: Yeah, if anything, Al wants to start the show around 2 in the morning, if possible. That'd be great.
8: That would be awesome. I'm so alert then.
7: I could tell.
9: Crazy.
7: You could be a part of the show if you want at 800-543-3548. We were talking about fajitas. It's National Fajita Day today. And we're talking about if you're going to go to lunch, get them plated. We got a text that says, good morning. I don't know if you guys know this, but you can order fajitas without the sizzle.
9: What?
10: I just said.
7: Is that or
10: cold plating.
8: Yeah.
7: Yeah, but
10: because the sizzling is just for the show.
7: No, but they want it on the fajita platter.
8: It's still on the platter.
10: Well, it's cold plated. Whether it's a cold fajita platter or a plate, it's still no sizzle.
8: It's no sizzle. Okay. So it's fajitas and sizzling fajitas.
11: Don't order them at all then.
7: Yeah.
10: Well, you could order them just this.
11: You want to
10: spend
11: show.
10: A lot of time on that.
7: Yeah, interesting. All right, well, listen, if you're a big fan of Harry Styles, we got something really cool for you. Harry Styles in New York City, and you could be there next month. In fact, you could win a pair of tickets to his Madison Square Garden concert. He's doing like 30 of them, right? We got cash to cover your flights and hotel and also a little bit of spending money so you could have fun in NYC. All you got to do to try to get this is donate $20 to Kids Kids and you are entered. 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And you can enter now at kidnation.com. That's our website. The contest will end at 11:59 Central on Wednesday, August 26th. So you still got a few days to get in on this. Maybe you could do it every day, a little $20.
8: Sure.
7: Every day or every other day. It's up to you.
10: Just so you know, these are really good seats.
7: Yeah.
10: These are really good seats.
8: Oh, okay.
10: They were,
8: good.
10: If you bought them on, like, open when they went on sale, they're like $1,000 each.
7: So there's
10: all that, yeah.

0: Yeah, fun call show to make.
1: Can't wait. Now, I don't know why, but every 10 years or so, something happens at Penn State University.
2: Yeah, it seems that way.
1: And it's not, it's like bad news stories, including this one. Imagine sending your son off to school and he says, I'm rushing a fraternity. And you get excited and you're like, awesome, man. Go make friendships that last a lifetime.
2: Great, live that college life. Look,
1: I did it. I rushed a fraternity. It was really cool. I made some really great friends out there. But you could rush the wrong one and end up a criminal. 14 people are facing charges after Pennsylvania authorities say they uncovered a cocaine trafficking operation, and it was connected to two Penn State fraternities. Investigators say that two fraternity members were bringing large quantities of cocaine from New York and Philadelphia to their state college, where it was cut, packaged, and sold primarily to students.
2: Wow.
1: So on top of that, they're giving it to the kids on campus.
0: Wow.
1: Now, here's where it gets crazy. Authorities say that some fraternity pledges. These are kids trying to make friends, trying to get in a crowd.
0: Your sweet little 18-year-old you sent off to college.
1: Yeah, they're just trying. Just want to be accepted. So they say some fraternity pledges were actually made to package the drugs as part of their hazing and initiation.
0: Oh my God.
1: So basically, if you don't commit this felony, sorry, guys, you can't be our friend.
3: Do you want to be part of the brotherhood or not?
1: Isn't that awful? 14 people have been charged, including one student's father who's accused of hiding the drugs and cash. One of the fraternities has now been suspended. The other one isn't even officially recognized by Penn State. So
0: that kind of, like, I mean, it sucks, but like that validates every parent's fear, right? From like this, like just the stereotypes
3: fraternity
0: of
3: fraternity. Freak life.
1: Listen, and I know we got a lot of freshman kids starting college.
2: Yeah.
1: If it sounds wrong, if it feels wrong, if you think your future could be ruined, say no. Just don't do it. Walk away. There's other fraternities.
0: It's easier to say.
1: I know.
0: They're under so much pressure.
1: I get it. I was there.
4: What draws you to a fraternity? I feel like the only thing I've ever heard about fraternities are bad things.
1: No, you get business connections, life connections.
4: Sure.
1: Fathers. What drew me was...
4: But as an 18-year-old, are you really thinking, hey, let's get these business connections? Or are you thinking, oh, cool, we get to go hang out with girls and drink and go crazy?
1: There's parties.
4: That's the only thing I ever hear about fraternities.
1: As a guy, it's hard to get into parties in college because they'll let girls in, but you got to be a part of a group to get in.
4: Because the fraternities are keeping the other guys out so they can gatekeep the women.
1: Right.
4: That's also a bad connotation.
2: What I wanted to do more than anything was being a step show.
3: I just wanted to be.
2: Well, I was going to pledge Alpha. One of my best friends, Big Mike, he lived across the street from me growing up. He was an Alpha, A5A. And I thought about that. Then I was going to try and do Kappa. They call them Noobs, KSI. And my best friend, another best friend. And then I wanted to do Q Dog. So I was really gonna do Q Dog. We went to the frat house and everything, and they just ended up not having a pledge line that semester, and so I never did try again.
1: Right, mine they caught me. I played football, and when I stopped playing football, because I had some issues with my physical in college, so I had I couldn't play that year. They seemed like the best shot to be that family atmosphere that I wanted, that team.
2: Yep.
1: So for me, it was a little bit of a lateral move from what I was doing playing sports.
2: Right.
1: It changes for every person. Every girl that joins a sorority, every guy has a different reason for joining. But it all comes down to parties. You get to meet people.
5: Friendships.
1: You don't feel lonely. And
5: sisterhood, brotherhood.
2: And the secret handshake.
1: And the handshake.
2: Yeah. The secret handshake. Cool. Yeah.
0: And the merch.
1: Everything's cool.
5: Merch, and you can live in a really nice house.
1: Now,
0: Maybe.
1: If you get selected. Now, a big trial starts today for Meta that could force Facebook and Instagram to make some changes. 29 states are suing over harm to children and addicted young users. The fine could be as high as $1.4 trillion.
2: Oof. Whoa.
1: I know, right?
2: Trillion.
1: But lawyers representing the states told the presiding judge last week that $200 billion is more likely. You know, that's a more likely amount right there. Industry experts are calling it social media's big tobacco moment, with Meta as the centerpiece. In the 1990s, tobacco companies were forced to pay billions of dollars for misleading the public about the safety and potential harm of their products, and subsequently saw their power and influence dramatically diminished. Because, it's kind of made a little rise again. I see a lot of people smoking, but...
0: Smoking cigarettes. I've been saying this.
1: But it went away. It really was.
2: It seemed to have, yeah.
1: It seemed to, like, gone down drastically. And have you guys been keeping up with the Flock cameras?
0: The Flock?
2: No, I don't know.
6: These are the cameras everyone's upset about.
1: So there's growing controversy over Flock cameras. You may have seen them out, and you don't even realize it. These are AI-powered license plate cameras that photograph

0: cars and record things like your plate, vehicle color, time, and location. It's like Big Brother, basically. They're keeping track of us. There are now more than 120,000 of these cameras and devices across the country, and police departments can search the data to help solve crimes. That's the good part of it, but here's the problem. There have been documented cases of officers misusing the system to track people for personal reasons.
1: See? Ew.
0: Flock is now responding by they're cutting the retention from 30 days to 7 and adding new safeguards. Supporters call it a crime-fighting tool. Critics call it nationwide surveillance network, and that's debatable depending on how you feel about it.
2: Do we know where they're placed?
0: They're like usually
1: on street lights.
0: Yeah, street lights, corners. Oh. Yeah,
1: they look kind of like those like red light cameras.
0: Now they don't do facial recognition. This is strictly car recognition. So they'll recognize
1: your license plate. That's what they say.
0: Make, model, the color, the direction of travel. The features
3: but
0: like roof
3: tracks. Busted driving. I mean, you can see people, right? Yeah. They just get that too.
4: Yeah, there is facial recognition
3: we
4: out there.
3: We don't mean to see your face, but we might have accidentally gotten your face.
0: Right.
1: I saw a post recently from people that were really upset because there was one that was on a street light or whatever it was, but it was pointed at a community pool. And so they were wondering, they're like, there's no cars in the community pool,
0: like,
1: why is it pointed
0: that way?
3: You hear about the community pools where people end up getting shot and killed and stuff because you shouldn't be on this property. You disrespected
4: why
3: me.
4: Why
3: I'm glad there's cameras everywhere. Yeah. I'm one of those people. I'm not doing anything wrong.
4: Right.
3: But put a camera up.
0: But there's people misusing them for stalking purposes.
3: I get that. But if it's used for good.
5: Right. But then it makes you think, why do people like Nancy Guthrie never get found if there are cameras everywhere?
0: Right. By the way, you can see if you've been flocked. There's a website called haveyoubeenflocked.com, and it allows
3: flock
0: drivers.
3: Flock me.
0: It allows it allows to see if the flock cameras have searched for your vehicle. Somebody's been kind of keeping an eye on you.
4: New movie coming out, too. Meet the Flockers.
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8: Where normal is just a suggestion.
9: I'm afraid that ship has sailed.
10: Now, we celebrate being different on this show. And if you got something you want to tell us and then ask us, does that make me crazy because these quirky things you've done have finally been called out by your friends and family, this is the safe place to do it. Our phone number is 800-543-3548. And all you got to do is tell us about that quirky thing you do and then follow it up by asking, does that make me crazy? And then we'll tell you if you're in our club. Most likely, you'll be in the club. And actually, this is in that realm because Audrey asked me a question. What would you do scenario?
11: Okay. What would you do?
10: Yeah. And she asked me this question and I said, I would never talk to that woman again. I seriously would not. If I were single and this question was posed, I would never speak to her again.
12: I simply asked JC, what would you do if a woman on a date gave you her fingernail?
10: Oh. Thank you. No.
13: That's gross. Okay, this is coming from a man who saved his nail clippings. I would think he would add that to your collection.
10: My own. But if somebody handed me her nail.
14: Question though, is this like her actual fingernail or like her fake nail that came off?
12: Exactly. Huge difference. And men think it's like the nail itself. When you go to get dip polish, it creates a layer on top of your nail and eventually that comes off. Hence what is happening to me right now after like a month. They start one at a time popping off.
14: And they start like clipping at them.
12: This happened on my date, popped off. And I was like, do you want this? And he was like, no. And I was like, but you could remember me by it. And I like, put it in his pocket.
10: There's so much gross stuff that gets under the fingernail.
13: That's gross.
12: You know? It was funny. We were laughing.
15: Or the guy could wear it around his neck. Like a necklace, like a shark's tooth or something.
14: That's crazy.
10: That is serial killer mentality.
14: It's one thing
10: mentality.
14: To offer it. It's another thing to take it and wear it.
16: This is my girl's nail right here.
10: If I saw a dude with a necklace with a fingernail on it, I would assume he's a serial killer.
14: And I think that's a souvenir. A safe assumption, I would think.
12: But I will say we are going on a second date.
10: He did talk to you.
13: You found somebody to match your crazy. That's good. That's important in dating. Yeah,
14: so if he shows up with your fingernail as a necklace, is that
12: hot?
14: Good, bad?
15: There you go. A finger.
10: So hot.
12: So hot.
10: Get it right there. All right, let's start taking these calls. Does that make me crazy? Is the question. Audrey, yes. The answer is yes to you.
12: I already knew that.
15: Right?
10: Fingernails out to dates.
13: And crazy that he accepted it.
10: Very crazy. He's also in the club.
13: Crazy on crazy action.
10: Double crazy right there. You guys are meant for each other. That second date's going to be awesome.
16: Crazy love birds.
10: Crazy love birds. All right, let's get to the phones here and see who's going to be joining us. What's up, Tony?
17: Hey, what's up, guys?
10: Not much, dude. All right. Tell us your quirk.
17: So every time I go to the gym, when I'm in the locker room, and I'm putting in my combination, in my head, I say the wrong combination just in case there's a mind reader in the locker room. just in case they want to break into my locker, you know, they have the wrong combination.
16: That's smart. You're making sure you're preventing.
10: Yeah,
14: I think that's genius.
16: I've done that to people in the mall where I've been like, I know you can read my mind. Yeah. In my mind, seeing if they're going to look at me.
10: Right.
15: Tony.
17: Good.
10: I got your back, Tony. You never know.
17: Thank you, bro.
10: Welcome to the club, by the way.
15: They call me Tony. That's pretty funny, Tony. Yeah.
10: You never know when Professor X is going to show up at the gym.
14: So true.
10: Read your mind like that. But I love that you do it too, Justin. Mm-hmm. I do it to the people at the fair that are trying to guess our weight. I feel like they read our mind, and they're like, I'm saying my weight, so I say the wrong weight.

0: Not worth.
1: Nah.
2: What's up, Brian?
3: Hey, guys. Good morning.
2: Good morning. All right, buddy. Let's see if you're going to join our club. Go ahead.
3: I got something. This make me crazy. So I have to go. Every time I go to the bathroom, I have to weigh myself before and after.
4: Curiosity get show.
5: You want to know how much it, how heavy it was.
4: And what has the research found?
2: Yeah, what's the most you've lost?
5: Oh,
3: so,
5: no.
3: So I've lost, I think the most is about a little over a pound. But to make it worse, last week, I had to have a colonoscopy.
4: Oh.
3: And you know how that prep goes.
5: Yeah.
3: All day.
5: Yeah.
3: On the toilet, on the scale. On the toilet, on the scale.
2: Overall, after so going overall, on this, yeah, how much did you lose that day when you were prepping for the colonoscopy?
4: 24 hours, yeah.
3: So I was thinking, you know, I'm going to lose like 5 pounds. And no, over the 24 hours, it's only like a pound.
5: Oh, okay.
3: Yeah. Stayed well hydrated, I guess.
2: Okay. Yeah, you did stay well hydrated. There you go, Brian.
1: He's a researcher.
2: Welcome to the club, buddy.
5: Well, good job on doing it.
6: Colonoscopies are so important.
5: Yeah. Got a buddy doing
6: people
5: one
6: are
5: today.
6: Afraid of them. Yeah. It's the prep that usually gets people. Mm-hmm. Ask for the pills. Nobody told, they don't offer it for some reason, but that drink makes me throw up.
4: Oh, yeah.
2: Oh, it's gross.
6: You can do pills.
2: Oh.
6: And it does the same thing.
2: It still gets
6: just
2: you.
6: Ask.
2: It gets you.
6: Yep.
2: Gets you going.
1: Do pills, people.
2: James from the text wrote and said, when I walk by my dog, I randomly give her a thumbs up. But if she's barking for no reason or doing things she's not supposed to, I walk by and give her a thumbs down.
6: Ooh.
2: Does that make me crazy?
6: No. The dog's self-esteem.
2: That's kind of funny.
5: Yeah.
2: What if the dog does?
5: Thumbs
2: he
5: up.
2: Gave me a thumbs up.
5: Thumbs I'm up, Trip.
2: My tail is wagging. What's going on, Faith?
7: Hey there. How are y'all?
2: Doing awesome. All right, go ahead. Let's see if you're going to join.
7: Okay, so since I was a kid, my sister taught me to put ketchup on my Kraft mac and cheese, and now I cannot eat it like the normal way. I can't eat it.
1: Oh, she ruined it. Maybe improved it.
2: Do you blend the ketchup into the mac and cheese, or you keep it on top? Like a little...
7: I blend it in.
1: Mm-hmm. What about ketchup and eggs? Do you like ketchup and eggs?
7: I do like ketchup and eggs. I'm a ketchup girl.
6: Yeah. I guess we put ranch on everything.
2: That's true.
6: And that's acceptable. Make ketchup more acceptable.
4: Right, and I put sriracha on my mac and cheese, and that's not, like, so far off.
6: Right. It just gives it a little tang, right?
2: I still find it weird that I love ketchup, but I cannot stand tomatoes. And it literally...
5: Same. Me and you are alike on that.
2: I don't get how our mouths work.
6: If you're putting ketchup on cake, I don't think that would make me kind of go...
2: We're going to try this, but I don't think it's crazy.
1: No, this woman released a recipe, a tomato sauce cake.
6: Ew, it looked gross.
1: No, it looked really good.
6: Is the cake made out of meatloaf?
1: No.
2: Tomato sauce cake?
1: Because you know how they have carrot cake?
4: Yeah.
1: This was tomato cake.
4: I would try it.
1: I'm going to try it as well.
2: Well, I started following this guy on TikTok that does food combinations that taste like things. And he took a potato chip and put a tomato on top of it, like a cherry tomato, and ate it. And he said that tasted like pizza.
5: Huh. Okay.
2: But makes sense, though, because pizza is...
5: Right.
2: But for us, non-tomato love.
5: Yeah.
2: Adrian, how you doing?
8: Good.
2: Good.
1: Good.
5: Good.
2: Well, let's go ahead and go ahead and share away.
5: Short and sweet.
8: What?
2: Go ahead.
5: Hey, go. Go.
8: Does it make me crazy if I scream whenever I do something really rare in a video game?
1: No. You should celebrate those wins and victories. How do you scream? Oh, never mind.
2: You don't want her to scream?
1: I don't know.
2: Give us your celebratory scream. What's it sound
4: like?
8: Don't curse. I can't do it right now. I have to get something really rare in a video game.
2: It only turns on when Adrian's playing.
1: And I bet they're collecting the sprites, JC.
2: That's right.
4: Yeah, you can't do it on command.
2: We're over here getting the sprites.
4: It has to be genuine.
2: Have a great day at school, Adrian.
8: Hello.
2: Yeah, I will.
4: I will.
5: Sure you will.
2: I love the confidence right there.
5: I will.
4: Good. I will.
2: All right, well, let's keep it going. What's going on, Chris?
9: Hi.
2: We would love to hear you're crazy because we like different people, you know? We like you.
9: Thank you. This is my first time.
2: It's your first time? All right, go ahead and share with us. What is it?
9: All right, so am I crazy that after 1 month of silence, I texted my friend, pufferfish are living meat balloons. They texted, what? And I said... You heard me.
1: Now, what did you say again?
2: Puffer fish are meat balloons?
1: Puffer fish are meat balloons.
4: And what inspired that thought?
5: After a month of silence.
9: I genuinely have no idea. I was just...

0: I was just laying in my bed thinking, and I just came up with that idea that pufferfish are living meat balloons.
1: That's pretty accurate.
2: If I hadn't heard from Big Al in 1 month and the first thing he sent me on text is pufferfish are meat balloons, I would love that.
1: It's a good way to break the contact.
2: That's a great icebreaker right there.
3: Break that into a building.
4: What caused you to take the month of silence?
2: Yeah, you guys getting a fight?
0: Oh, no, we didn't get a fight.
2: Yeah, sometimes you just need a break from your friends.
4: Yeah, you need a break. I get it.
1: You get busy. Are you connected again?
0: I mean, yeah, but like we don't really talk that much because of some personal drama.
3: What happened?
1: It's personal.
4: Well, A, I hope it all works out, and B, I got a cousin named Meat Balloon.
2: So there's that.
0: Okay.
2: Chris, have an awesome day. Thank you for your call.
0: You're welcome. Have an amazing day.
1: You too, Chris.
4: You too.
2: And don't forget, pufferfish,
1: meat balloon.
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2: I was duped into buying one of those. It's easy, just rub it on your face, this red light thing.
3: Wash goo washer.
1: Yeah, I've
2: and
1: seen
2: I
1: those
2: never
1: too.
2: Used it.
1: I
2: gotta charge it.
1: I was duped into getting a hair tool that supposedly makes it really easy for people with curly hair to straighten their hair.
4: And
1: I used it one time and it was not worth it.
3: Oh, I had a dream you had straight hair.
1: Really?
3: Last night. You look gorgeous.
1: Thank
3: but
1: you.
3: But you also look gorgeous like this.
4: Is that your first straight
1: you.
4: Dream?
3: It was pretty gay because I'm dreaming about hair.
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8: All right, we got our love expert right here, Kelly Raspberry, ready to help you out. If you write her at loveletterstokelly.com. In a few minutes, we're going to talk about unconventional places people are having birthdays. And would we show up if we were told,
9: okay,
8: I'm having my birthday here. But right now, let's get to it. Let's see what our love expert has in store in.
10: Love letters to Kelly.
8: Dear Kelly, you are the love expert.
6: I am.
8: So I'm in grad school, and I met this guy in my program. We've known each other for about 7 months now. We spend a lot of time together. We hang out. I've met all his friends. He texts me when he's drunk. He has created a nickname for me. He compliments me and knows my food allergies and the drinks I like.
6: Wow.
8: We have great conversations, but there's been no move on his part. Even people that see us together assume we're dating. When I tell them that we aren't, people are shocked. What gives, Kelly? Should I forget him and move on, or should I say something to clear the air? I don't want our friendship to suffer because I took a risk. Please help me.
6: That's the danger, isn't it? If you say something, you risk it, but it could open the door to a conversation, but you have to be ready for the answer. I use this example all the time. I had to have a conversation with someone where we were seeing each other. We were having fun. What are we doing here? And I finally said, what's going on? I would like to have a real relationship. And he said, in a nutshell, in a much nicer way, I don't. He's like, I like it the way it is.
8: And that's okay.
6: And I had to make the decision if I still wanted to participate, and I did. But I'm just saying, you know, just have the conversation. Yeah, you're risking something, but at least you'll have an answer.
11: Yes.
6: And if you handle it in the right way, and he's a decent guy, he'll say, I just like things the way they are. Let's not mess things up. And then you have to either accept that or say, no, I want more and this is killing me, and leave. Mm-hmm.
8: What about a super flirt line that could lead to
6: like
8: a kiss?
6: Like what? Give us an example.
8: Like if he texts her late one night or something and goes, hey, what's up? I'm out with my friends. And she says, why don't you come over here and hang out with me?
6: Why don't you come over here and kiss me?
8: Oh, yeah, even better.
6: No, that's a little bit
8: too forward, okay.
6: But, you know, it might work on the right circumstances, or he might think you're just joking and be like, whatever, girl.
8: Right.
6: But if you open the door for a guy romantically and he doesn't step through it,
11: yeah,
6: I think you have your answer.
8: There you go.
9: He's just not that into you.
10: Love letters to Kelly.
9: Dear Kelly, you're the love expert.
6: I am.
9: My boyfriend of 10 months has a lot of baggage. He's got two kids, each from a different ex-wife. I recently found out he was also engaged before his first marriage until she called off the wedding. Within the first 2 months of dating, he lost his job. He had a very difficult time finding a new one, but he did finally find one. While he was down on his luck, I added him to my credit card. Told him he could use it for emergencies.
6: Why are women so desperate for a man?
9: But
6: why are women so desperate that they would do crap like that?
9: Kelly, she loved him.
6: She's desperate.
9: Told him he could use it for emergencies, but don't buy snuff. Well, Kelly, he bought snuff.
6: Well, then that's it. That end it.
9: We talked about it. He said he wouldn't do it again, but Kelly, he did. I was about to break up.

0: with him. And then we were told that his sister had 2 weeks to live due to cancer.
1: You can't break up with him now.
0: I stuck with him while his sister died.
2: Okay, so now she's dead.
0: Being there.
3: Oh, my God.
2: What's her next excuse?
0: Being there.
2: He's dipping snuff behind her back on her credit card.
0: Being
2: there. Sister's dead. Now what?
0: Being there with him and his family brought us closer together. I love him, but I'm concerned that he's just a serial husband who can't really be trusted. Is there any reason to think that if we got married, it could change the...
2: Oh, of course.
0: Could be the marriage that sticks?
2: Everything gets better after marriage. Hasn't that been proven by history?
0: Or am I just wishing this man will turn into something he's not?
2: Girl,
0: that's from Renee.
2: Take back that credit card, cut it up, slap yourself across the face. I mean, this is ridiculous. Just listen back to your own letter. That's ridiculous. Why do you think you got the magic potion that's going to turn him around? Why are women so desperate? They put up with this crap.
0: She could put something in his snuff. Maybe he'll...
1: Just want to be loved.
2: You know, I mean, people put up with snuff. Okay, whatever. No. No.
1: The snuff like dip?
0: Yeah.
1: Oh, okay.
0: Yeah.
2: And nobody... No, no. Marriage does not fix everything. I talked to somebody recently who's been with her high school sweetheart, dated for years. They just got married. And I said, oh, is it different? She's like, no, not really. Everything's the same. Everything's the same. But a lot of times it gets even worse because now he's like, oh, well, now I've got... I had her credit card. Yeah. Now I got her paying my rent, too.
1: Now I've got
2: her buying me groceries and cooking for me and picking up after me. Girl, he's already shown you who he is. He has no ambition. He has no motivation. He's lying to you and buying stuff on your credit card. What? I mean, I get it. Every once in a while, people are down on their luck. He should have been ashamed and humiliated, like, I can't believe I have to do this, but can you spot me $20 or something? But to get on your credit card? That's a bomb.
1: And now he's got it.
2: I want a man who wants to put me on his credit card.
0: That's right. There you go.
3: Yeah.
0: I'll put you on mine.
2: Man, that was my dream to be a kept woman, and I missed my boat. It's not too late for you. Somebody will give you his credit card.
1: I missed my boat.
2: I did. It's too late.
1: It's never too late. Never too late.
4: This was one of my favorite Kelly Raspberry responses.
1: Yeah, that's pretty good.
0: Pretty good.
3: Not too late for you to be a kept woman.
2: It's not. Yeah.
3: That's what we learned today.
1: But it's also okay if you want to work.
5: But if she's like a like an independent, financially successful woman, why not spoil the guy?
4: No, not this guy.
1: Because he's got a track record.
0: Yeah,
4: not this guy.
1: He's got a track record.
3: Spoil him with snuff.
1: The snuff.
4: Find someone else to spoil.
0: Yeah.
1: If you want to write our love expert,
0: enough's enough.
1: loveletterskelly.com is where you can do that. There's even a podcast out there too. New episode dropping tomorrow for you. Now, to switch gears, We love birthday parties.
5: We do.
1: But
3: yes.
1: we can be pretty judgy as humans if we get invited to a birthday party and it's not a place we would like to go.
5: Right, and it's a lot of work to plan a birthday party.
1: 100% is, Justin.
5: When you think of throwing your birthday party, you're thinking of throwing it at a house, right?
1: Right.
5: Your house, maybe.
0: Usually, yeah.
5: A bar.
1: A bar's fun.
5: A bar's great.
1: Or karaoke.
5: Karaoke bar, great.
4: Or a dinner.
5: Or a restaurant, yeah. You make a reservation, and you invite 30 people, and you sit and you talk to 40 people.
1: Okay. Yeah.
5: Sometimes.
0: A lot. That's a lot. Well, but anyway, go
3: restaurant?
0: Ahead.
1: Wait till you hear where Justin celebrated a birthday.
5: My friend Joel wanted to throw his birthday at Chipotle.
3: Okay.
5: It was different because usually we were thinking, I was like, what, not Chili's? Not like...
1: And Chipotle's aren't big.
5: They're not big.
1: You could like 100... five of you could take over a Chipotle.
2: Well, right. How many were at this party?
5: 10. Yeah.
2: That's not bad.
1: No, okay, that's a good amount of people.
4: I actually really like that.
0: Does Chipotle have tables that actually move, or is there anything stuck?
5: They did have a big old bench that fit all of us. And he said, I like Chipotle. It's my birthday, so we're going to eat there.
4: Simple enough.
5: And he didn't want to make a reservation and, you know...
1: I don't think they do reservations.
5: No, at a restaurant. Oh, he didn't want to do that. And then... have friends show up late and then worry about that with the big old party of 10.
0: So when his friends got there, did they actually go to the counter and order, or did he have food already kind of laid out
5: for
0: everybody?
5: No, we all each individually ordered our own bowls.
2: I love it.
5: Got to
2: Me
5: our
2: too.
5: Little bench. There
0: I'm
5: was
0: okay
5: cake.
2: And it's simple.
5: There was cake and presents. And it was cute.
4: I like it.
1: What were the looks you guys were getting from other patrons?
5: No, they didn't care.
1: They were all like, that's cool.
5: Basically, we were the only people in there anyways at 8 p.m. on a Friday.
1: We should normalize going to favorite fast food places as adults, because we used to have birthday parties at like McDonald's and stuff.
0: That's what I'm talking about.
4: Well, did you see that video of the couple that got married at a McDonald's?
1: No.
4: Yeah, like
1: the employees.
4: Like walked down the aisle, like in the McDonald's and everything. I don't know.
0: A long time ago, I took this girl out.

0: I've told this story, but it's been a while. And we went to McDonald's, and it wasn't, there was no particular reason. I just had a tablecloth. I set it up. I had silverware. I took it up there before I picked her up. And I had all of this stuff. I think I even had a candle or two.
1: Uh-huh. Well, a candle
0: or two. Yeah.
2: Are you sure this happened to you? I don't remember this
0: story. I'm 100% sure.
2: Did you dream it?
0: And no. I know exactly the McDonald's. But anyway, it was down the street from my limo service that I used to have. And we had a great time. Probably our first or second date. And we didn't go out for very long.
1: Uh-huh.
0: But I do remember. Why. Yeah, right. I do remember doing that.
3: It made me think of a list. I came up with a list of things that might be unconventional. I'll read them to you. You let me know if that'd be a good place or not.
1: Okay. For a birthday party?
3: Yeah, for throwing a birthday party.
1: Okay.
3: A hospital cafeteria.
1: Their food is so good.
2: They have good food.
0: Some of them do. Yeah,
3: they're really good. And they're good on the wallet.
1: And if you get sick, you're already at the hospital.
3: Kelly,
1: you know,
2: I'm down with it. It's all circumstantial, but honestly, the food at hospitals,
1: it is really, it's gotten really so much better.
0: I've met chefs, hospital chefs. Uh-huh.
4: If someone wasn't a patient, why would you seek out the hospital?
2: Because we love the hospital.
1: Yeah, the food. Have you been to the cafeteria?
3: The hospital cafeterias are really good, Audrey.
0: Yeah, yeah.
2: They are good because they want to attract. It's like a perk for the medical staff.
3: Mm-hmm. Yeah. The gym.
2: We get to benefit.
1: The gym.
3: You tell all your friends, everyone, meet me at LA Fitness or YMCA. I want to do a workout with all you guys.
2: That could work.
0: Different.
1: A workout.
2: I would
1: class.
2: Go, but I would have a bad attitude.
1: I would do it.
3: You show up.
4: How close is this friend?
1: I like that one.
3: Right. What about the laundromat?
1: Oh,
3: we don't
1: wash
3: have to
1: our
3: do
1: clothes?
3: Laundry. You just show up. Maybe bring your own alcohol. A speaker.
2: I'm gonna vote no on that one. Yeah.
1: This is along the lines of going because I always see the car wash parties.
4: Yeah.
1: There's always people at the car wash, and I always want to stop after, you know, we'll go to a concert, and then I'll be like, oh, look, there's like 100 people at the car wash partying, and my wife is always like, no.
4: Can we chat about that? What is a car wash party?
1: They just go to the car wash at night, and they just drink and have fun.
4: Yeah, I've never heard of such a thing.
3: Car. They pull their car out.
1: There's music.
4: Oh, so they're not actually doing car wash.
1: No, they're dancing.
5: They do that at some gas stations, too.
1: Yeah.
3: They just pull up.
4: No way.
1: It's the best.
3: A hiking trail. Oh, y'all, I want to go on a hike with 30 of my best friends.
2: That could be cool. Like, if you get to, like, the peak, and then there's, like, a table set up with snacks and drinks, and then you come back down. That could be cool.
5: I would say it depends. Are we doing a mile a hike, or are we doing, like, 8 miles? Because that makes a difference.
3: Maybe, like, a 5 mile.
1: 5 miles good. I would
5: up
1: do that.
5: Up and down?
1: Yeah.
3: We got
1: together.
5: Okay. I'll consider.
3: The mall. This is a great idea in my head.
4: Yeah, that's
3: the
4: a good
2: mall.
4: One.
2: A scavenger hunt mall.
3: A scavenger hunt. And then you're like, hey, if you want to buy me something for my birthday, there's all these stores here.
5: You know what? The Christmas party that we had at the mall was my favorite Christmas party we've ever had.
1: Yeah, the mall might be the best one right there.
3: And then the last one, there's a Pizza Hut, an old-fashioned Pizza Hut that I live next to.
1: Yes.
3: And I was like, let's turn this into a club.
5: That's cool.
1: They do have the old-school Pizza Huts coming back.
2: Yeah.
1: Mm-hmm. And that one. If you have any potential birthday spots that we didn't cover, you go ahead and share them with us at 800-543-3548, because those sounded lit.
4: Medieval Times is a sleeper.
1: 100% Medieval Times.
4: I did that for my 18th birthday, and it was insane.
1: That's great. And you can fall in love with the princesses or the knights.
2: Oh, my black friend, and white knight.
1: Uh-huh.
3: My friend did that, and they all dressed up like Shrek characters.
5: Yeah, I've seen that.
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Bruno Mars in the Bay Area. 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

0: 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Thanks for working with us today. It's Deanna. So now it's that time of year where everyone's trying to get back into the routine of school. How do you get the kids out the door in time? It can be challenging. Well, experts say make it a game by setting a timer for about 10 to 15 minutes before you need to leave. So what you can do is you can tell the kids, hey, let's make this a game. Let's try and get your shoes, your coat, and your backpack on before the timer goes off. And then make it fun. Also, younger kids respond well to visual countdowns. So if you can have the timer going so that they can see it and see if it makes it more fun in the morning.
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1: I was duped into buying one of those. 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
3: Thank you.
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1: Well, remember when The Weeknd said he was going to retire, close the chapter on The Weeknd? He changed his mind. He announced on stage that he's actually not going to retire. He tried it, didn't like it.

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0: This is the Basin's number one hit music mix, Mix 97.9. We appreciate you spending your workday with us. It's Deanna. So we know we are busy. We've got work, side hustles, chores, errands. It is hard to find time for dating. That's why Stack Dating is becoming popular. Now, Stack Dating, that is when you have a coffee date, let's say at 4 o'clock. Then you have a dinner date with someone else at 7 o'clock. Also, if you tend to put all of your eggs in one basket, experts say this does help you slow down and then you have more options. That's something I have an issue with. But you also have to really say, you know, I got to get out of this date at 5:30 so I can go home and change. So you got to set those hard boundaries as well.
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1: We love giving you these once-in-a-lifetime experiences. 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
2: 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That sounds so cool.
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1: They say the holy water's watered down, and this town's lost its faith. 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
1: Thanks for spending your workday with us. It's Deanna. So younger generations are spilling the tea on all the boomer habits that they have adopted and they're living their best life. Like taking your shoes off at the door and putting on slippers. Or eating dinner early. Another boomer habit that people are doing. Making sure you're getting your weekend errands done early before noon to beat the crowds. And also watching all your shows with subtitles on. Here's the thing. I do all of those. I did not realize that they were boomer habits. Did you? Or any of these like, oh, yes, I do that too. Or are you like, no,

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1: This is so sweet. So Rihanna, she took all her kids back home to Barbados to show them Rihanna Drive, which is now the name of the street where she grew up on. That's such a cool thing.

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Don't miss your chance to see Bruno Mars in the Bay Area. 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
1: Okay, so there is this list of the most hated words in the English language. And I would have to agree with these, and I can't believe I'm going to say them. But I will let you know what they are coming up in

0: 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Thanks for spending your workday with us. It's Deanna. You know, there are some words that just make us cringe. We cannot stand to hear them. They're like nails on a chalkboard. And here are the most hated words in the English language. Are you ready? I cannot believe I have to say this. Okay, so we're going to start off with panties as one of the most hated words in the English language. Bae also makes the list. Irregardless is one of the most hated words in the English language, along with whatever. Uh-oh, I feel like I say that one a little too much. And then the top two most hated words in the English language are phlegm and moist. Okay, what do you think of this list? Do you agree?
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The other day, while I was at HEB, I was caught singing to Mix on my app. I'm not ashamed. 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
1: 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The answer is coming up in 10 minutes.

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0: 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Is it time to start winding down the workday? We're going to make it go by a little bit faster. I got some Riri with Diamonds.
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0: 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I got to give a shout out to Parisha. We are sending her to see the Backstreet Boys in Vegas, and she's turning it into a mother-daughter trip.
1: We know the Backstreet Boys pretty well. I've never been to Vegas. 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That sounds so cool.
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My name is Carly. Thank you so much for hanging out while you're working. Happy Taco Tuesday. Ooh, maybe that's what I should make for dinner tonight. Tacos. That sounds so good.

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1: Did you go to college? 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
1: They say the holy water's watered down, and this town's lost its faith. Our colors will fade eventually, so if our time is running out, day after day, we'll make the mundane a masterpiece. Oh my, my, oh my, my love, I take one look at you, you're taking me out.

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1: So what was your degree in college? I graduated with a degree in business, and turns out that is the number one most popular degree in the U.S. for 2026. The top 10 most popular majors for this year: law, number 10, fine arts, allied health sciences, education's number 7, math and science combined is number 6, psychology, aviation, engineering, health sciences is number 2, and then business and accounting coming in at number 1.

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1: 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That sounds so cool.
0: 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We have another trip that you can win to see this guy, Bruno Mars, in California in the Bay Area. 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
1: My name is Carly. 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
1: It's time for your Tuesday trivia question. 52% of people say this is the most annoying habit of a significant other. What is it? 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I've got the answer coming up in 10 minutes.

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0: 52% of people say this is the most annoying habit of a significant other. What do you think it is? Hi, Julie, what's your guess?
2: My husband said not communicating.
0: Ooh, not communicating is not it, but that's a good guess. 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
3: Is it slurping their food?
0: It is not slurping their food, but great guess. Thank you.
3: Thank you.
0: So the correct answer is leaving cabinet doors open. My husband just did this the other day. He leaves his bathroom cabinet open. Honestly, at this point, I've stopped saying anything because it's not like he leaves kitchen cabinet doors open all the time or something like that. It's usually just his bathroom one, and it's every once in a while. I've just stopped saying anything. I've given up on that argument.
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0: 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Parisha's going to see the Backstreet Boys in Vegas. She won our trip and is taking her daughter with.
1: She's probably going to drop her jaw.
0: 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It's a cool trip. And now you can win a trip to go see Bruno Mars in California. Winning for that starts on Saturday.

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1: 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Woo, you made it just after 5 o'clock. My name is Carly. 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

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It's Mix 97.9. We're 10 songs in a row. There's a recent story out about how people's cooking these days has drastically changed and become heavily influenced by social media. We'll talk more about that coming up in 10 minutes. And let me know if you've got a good recipe that you found on social media.

stop the Mixed Music Marathon. But tomorrow, though, okay? We've got two of them, noon with Deanna and 3 o'clock with us. So make sure you're back here tomorrow on Mix 97.9.

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1: Social media is changing how we learn to cook. Yeah, that makes sense. This recent story is saying that instead of using cookbooks and handed down family recipes, lots and lots and lots of people are learning how to cook and learning new recipes from social media, which totally makes sense. I mean, literally just yesterday, I made a recipe for dinner that was from a reel that I found on Instagram, and it was delicious. Now, I do still love using cookbooks. I know I sound like an old lady, but yeah, it makes sense that, you know, I think it's great that we have social media to learn these other skills that maybe you wouldn't have otherwise learned. You know what I mean?
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1: Oh my gosh, are you serious?
0: She won our trip to see the Backstreet Boys in Vegas. And you got to make sure you're around on Saturday. Starting Saturday, you could win a trip to go see Bruno Mars in the Bay Area of California. Yeah, that starts Saturday.

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0: comeback. So these three new flavors, chicken and waffles. I might have to pass on that one. Deep fried flavored Oreo. That one could be really good and really dangerous. And then banana pudding Oreo, which also sounds kind of good. I think I would have all of them except the chicken and waffles. I'm going to be honest, but let me know which one you think would be your favorite. And then we can try them starting on Monday.
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0: But she's going now because she won her trip to see the Backstreet Boys there. Now, if you're super jealous, that's totally fair. But you can win a trip to see Bruno Mars in the Bay Area of California. That starts on Saturday. All right.